one's going out to Daphne and Mia out in Los Altos. I know how much they love Olivia Rodrigo. And I'm thinking of you guys. It's Shan, Mix 106.5, today's best mix. New York City.

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I cry at least once a week, all right? Sometimes in the car, sometimes at Target. We just got to let out a good cry and keep it pushing. 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

I like to joke around that, you know, summer has us all in a chokehold. Parents, we're like, oh my gosh, we're trying to keep the kids entertained, but also work all at the same time. It's driving us crazy. But I told my son and I said, gosh, Mateo, you're growing up so fast. Can you please stop getting so big? And he said, but mommy, I'll always be your baby. And that right there, parents, it makes it all worth it. It's Shan.

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Okay, I'm so ready for this Stella Lefty concert. I want these tickets for myself, but I have to give them away. Your code word is better. 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

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Your car note is due. The bills are stacking up. Girl, we all feel that because we all live here and it is hard. Okay, so we got $2,000 up for grabs right now to help you out, but you got to get signed up. Mix1065sanjose.com. And the more times you get signed up, the better chances you have of winning. 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

My husband's snoring has been so out of control lately, you guys. And he's snoring on his side, so it's not like I can push him over to the other side because he just will keep snoring. So I have recorded him, and I just might play that back anytime he says, I don't snore. Oh, you don't? Here you go.

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16: Traffic.
17: 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It's northbound 17 just before you get to that 280-880 split. This is a crash with a box truck and an SUV in the second lane from the left. Traffic is backed up towards Hamilton Avenue. And in Milpitas, northbound 680 at Jacqueline Road, this is an overturned vehicle that went down the embankment. Emergency crews blocking the right lane. Still sleeping on that old bed? 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I'm Joe Salvatore, Mix 106.5 Traffic Update.
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5: 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We have a crash northbound 17 before the 280-880 split. It's a box truck and an SUV. They were blocking the second lane from the left. They've got that over towards the right shoulder. And in Milpitas, northbound 680 at Jacklin Road. This is an overturned car down the embankment. Emergency crews still blocking the right lane. 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

just got an email. Who else got that email from Marshalls? And it just popped up. It was nothing. It was just like reminding us to go there and shop. And I was like, okay, yeah, you know what? I haven't wandered around buying things that I absolutely don't need in a while. Yeah, I'll be doing that this weekend. It's Shan, Mix 106.4.

I was thinking about this earlier. Why did we drink Jose Cuervo? Why did we drink Jose Cuervo when we were like 22? I'm sorry, but oh my gosh, just the smell of that thing is reminding me of times that I don't actually want to think about. It's Shan Mix 106.5 today's

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1: The movie I did not know I need, but I cannot wait to see. Matthew McConaughey and Woody Harrelson, who are best friends in real life,
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3: Is the one we're going to. But I am nervous that she's like, okay, we did this. 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
0: you're going to Harry's house.
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0: You're going to Harry's house.
3: I'm trying to make my band. That's what it is. How much is a band?
0: Eric,
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0: What are we doing?
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0: what
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0: Yeah, yes.
3: 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Okay. Yeah, I'd like a band.
0: No, a rack. You're trying to make
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0: rack.
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0: Today on XYZ with Eric Zachary, what do you do when your partner in crime, your significant other, wants to do all of the things? Stuff that costs a lot of money or takes a lot of time off.
1: You go.
0: Audrey clearly doesn't run a company. Jordan and I are being faced with that right now. My mom joining the show for Mom's Hot Take because she does not like that Alex Earl is getting a reality TV show.
1: She really doesn't like it. Yeah.
0: She really doesn't like Alex Earl. But the funny part about that is I know if she hung out with her for like 6 hours,
1: she'd be like,
0: that's my new daughter.
2: Yeah.
0: Like,
2: yeah.
0: I know how my mom works.
1: Yep. Yeah.
0: Plus, Matthew McConaughey and Woody Harrelson are getting a Apple TV show.
2: It's gonna be huge.
0: It's already coming out, and it's September 23rd. It's called Brothers, and it's loosely based on their real life.
2: Yes,
0: they are playing versions of themselves. I am very excited about that. All of that and more. Oh, and why Labor Day needs to be a bigger deal for all of us.
2: Come on.
0: And if you don't subscribe to this, then we'll have a HR meeting. All of that and more. If you missed any of the show or you want to run anything back on demand, just search XYZ with Eric Zachary wherever you watch your video podcast.

0: wouldn't? I don't want cameras in my house seeing myself on camera and looking like, oh, I could lose a little weight there, and oh, I need a
1: nip and tuck there.
2: Don't do that.
1: No.
2: And also, I think none you're lying. I think if Netflix came to us and said, hey, we want to film your family, you'd be the first one to be like, I'm sorry. Do you want to see my monologue that I've prepared from?
0: But why would they even come to me? So no, absolutely not. I mean, I have a cute cat. I have a cute dog. I don't know. That's not fun.
3: I love this pitch.
2: Yeah. This is actually probably the most real mom's hot take.
1: Yeah,
2: you said Alex Earle does not.
0: Blah. Do you like her personality? She has none.
1: Well, I don't know.
3: It's just straight hate.
2: I know the chances of Alex Earle seeing this are very low, but I really hope she does.
0: Oh my gosh. Oh. I mean, granted, I have never had coffee with her. If I had coffee with her, maybe my mind will be changed. But right now,
3: so
0: it
3: funny.
0: Is no for me.
2: Okay, it's a no for Virginia.
0: It's a no for me.
2: Got
0: it's
2: it. Mom's
0: no.
2: hot take, all brought to you by T-Mobile. It's better
0: sorry,
2: over here.
0: Alex.
2: It's better over here. 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
1: If you've been feeling unsteady, disoriented, or like your surroundings are moving, you're not imagining it, and you're not alone. 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

0: I'm going to start the show with some hot real estate news today.
1: Oh, hey, Brooke will be happy.
2: God, you are getting old, Jeff.
0: It's Brooke and Jeffrey in the morning. Brooke, I know you're always looking at houses online,
1: yeah,
0: hoping to buy one and upsell it to a poor family without letting them do a proper inspection first.
1: Yeah.
2: I mean, that was the plan. I also just really love to see what people live like.
1: I know.
2: It feels like I'm like a snooper.
1: Yes. I'm not.
0: So you can laugh at how poor they are.
1: I'm serious.
0: Only four bedrooms and four baths? I'm sad.
1: I mean, I'm not kidding. I will not hire a real estate agent. One day, Brooke will find me my dream home.
2: Yeah, it's what every radio host does after their career dies.
1: Well,
2: yeah. So I'm just preparing for the future.
0: A famous home just went up on the market for the first time in 45 years.
2: Whoa.
1: Wow.
0: Good news, it's pretty affordable.
2: Yeah.
0: With four bedrooms, pool in the backyard.
1: Oh, wow.
0: Bad news, it was the site of the 1982 horror flick Poltergeist.
1: No!
3: Worth it for the pool.
1: The owners
0: want to assure any potential buyers there are no evil spirits here.
1: Yeah,
0: not
1: right.
0: In the kitchen cabinets, not in the phone line and TV wiring,
2: yeah,
0: and definitely not in the upstairs bedroom closet. That was the washing machine.
1: Yeah.
2: I see.
0: It's totally ghost-free. The online listing says, quote, yes, this is the home where much of the first Poltergeist movie was filmed, but this house is clean. No, seriously, it is.
2: Oh, like they wash the carpets.
0: Yeah,
2: you mean
0: sure,
2: before they put it on the market? I would live in this house.
1: You'd consider
0: living in a house that was the site of a famous horror movie?
2: Sure.
1: That's how the sequel starts.
2: You know?
1: It's like 20 years later, someone swore it was over.
2: It'd be nice to have nobody coming over for dinner.
1: Yeah.
2: Like, you don't have to clean up for guests. Yeah. Nobody's going to visit.
0: I like that. Anybody else want to live in like a famous horror film site?
3: In my future, that might be the only option of what I can afford. Yeah. So I might just have to accept it.
0: I will say, Bates Motel.
3: Oh.
0: The peepholes they intrigue me.
1: No.
0: It's got potential. That's all I'm saying. I'm going to wait on that one. In the meantime, let's move on. Get into the shock collar question of the day.
1: Okay.
0: And put on a dog shock collar that totally isn't haunted by spirits of dead radio hosts.
1: Oh, no,
0: seriously, it's not.
1: Gosh.
0: Why would I insist so much that it's clean if it wasn't totally ghost-free?
1: Jeff,
0: back me up, Jake.
4: Whatever you say, Jeff.
1: In there.
4: You may think nothing good could ever come from a bar fight, but that's not true.
2: Oh.
4: Alexis's mom first met her dad when she helped him choke out a bartender because he poured a beer with too much foam.
1: Hey. Aww.
4: And 9 months later, Alexis was born.
2: Aww. That was the night of her conception, too.
1: So sweet.
4: But she's not the only positive thing to come out of a bar fight. Mm-hmm. We also got the Guinness Book of World Records.
1: Oh, that's right.
4: It's true. On this day back in 1955, some drunk guys were arguing about which type of bird was the fastest in Europe, but they couldn't find the answer in their encyclopedias.
1: Heated argument, by the way.
4: Well, an executive of the Guinness Brewing Company just happened to be there that night and got the idea to create a book that would help settle friendly disagreements all over the world.
1: Brilliant.
4: And the rest is history.
1: That's so cool.
2: Yeah, because I've referred to it so many times when I'm in fights with my friends.
4: So to celebrate that bar fight creation, we're going to do a special You Can't Spell Guinness Without Genius edition of... Plenty of 20. Each of you will give me a number 1 through 20, and I'll tell you about a real record that actually exists in the Guinness Book.
2: Oh.
4: You just have to answer my question about it correctly to stay in the game.
2: Cool.
3: Okay.
2: Oh.
4: We'll start with the woman who, when she travels overseas, is technically the fastest bird in Europe. That's Alexis. Alexis, Joel Strasser is a serial record breaker known for gaining his titles by decorating his beard with various objects.
2: Ooh.
4: Which of these objects does he not have the record for having the most of in his beard?
3: Okay.
4: So which one does he not have the record for?
3: Got
4: it. Is it candy canes, chopsticks, or Slim Jims?
1: Wow.
0: Candy canes seems so easy. Like, you could just hook those in.
1: Yeah.
3: I'm thinking jerky might be the least because you couldn't fit. I would think that'd be the biggest one, so you're not setting the record for the most.
2: Yeah, but you could, like, weave them in there.
0: Yeah, like, roll it up.
3: I mean, but chopsticks is even smaller.
2: Yeah, but the chopsticks are stiff. Like,
1: you
2: it'd be
1: what?
2: Easier to put more in.
3: That's
2: there,
3: a good
2: like,
3: point.
1: The chopstick would get
3: Can't
1: tangled.
3: Bend the chopsticks.
1: She's right.
3: Brooke, why are you so good at this? So let's go chopsticks, Jake.
4: Alexa said chopsticks. That is Incorrect. The answer was Slim Jims.
3: Oh, no.
4: Strasser has fit 187 candy canes in his beard, 520 chopsticks, 456 pencils, and 126 forks.
2: Do you think, like, 6 months later, he's still finding them in his beard afterwards? He's like, oh, man, I didn't get that one out.
1: All the time.
4: Let's go over to Brooke. Alexis is out, so Brooke, here's your record.
2: Yeah.
4: Andre Ortloff holds the world record for the fastest time assembling a popular toy while blindfolded. In just 12.11 seconds, he can do it without looking. What toy is it?
2: 12.11 seconds. I mean, my first thought is Rubik's Cube, because everybody's trying to always set records with those, but those are...
1: like 3 seconds for those.
2: I know, but he's blindfolded. He can't see it.
0: You're not thinking life-size Lego Death Star? Build that thing in 12 seconds. Easy.
2: I mean, what else do you build? Jenga? Like, I'm just going to stick with Rubik's Cube.
4: Brooke said Rubik's Cube. That is... incorrect. I was looking for Mr. Potato Head.
2: I never would have gotten there.
4: Takes it completely disassembled and puts all the parts together blindfolded in under 13 seconds.
0: You could beat that record, Brooke. Right. We should try this on the show.
2: Random. Is this because I can't see anyway?
0: Yeah. You have an advantage.
4: I agree, Jeff. Let's take away this guy's one claim to fame. We're 0 for 2. Let's go over to Jose.
1: All right.
4: Jose Paul Schlosser of Somerville, South Carolina holds the record for the longest mustache on a living person.
2: Whoa.
4: When measured, was his mustache shorter or longer than 3 feet?
2: Oh, you got a 50-50 chance on this one.
1: I mean, it's got to be longer. I can imagine he's 6 feet and it touches the ground. Over or under, what do you guys think? Anybody?
2: You do it. Do it. Go.
1: I'm going to say barely over.
4: Jose said longer. That is...
2: incorrect.
4: It was shorter. His mustache was measured at the National Beard and Mustache Championships in Casper, Wyoming as 2 feet and 1 inch.
1: Oh man.
3: Can't believe we weren't at that event.
2: Jeff, you can beat that. Come on.
0: Oh, yeah.
2: 2 years from now, just show it off.
4: Jeffrey, if you're too tired to open a canned beverage at the end of the day, just get your pet to do it. Zach, a pet from San Jose, opened 35 canned drinks in 1 minute to set the world record.
1: Oh, good boy.
4: What type of animal is Zach?
0: My first thought was a parrot.
1: I thought of a parrot.
0: It's got the beak. It can like.
1: Look, I thought of a parrot.
2: See, I was thinking of a ferret, which rhymes with parrot. Because ferrets got those little paws.
1: What about a little monkey?
0: I'm going to go with my initial guess.
2: Okay.
0: I want to say parrot.
4: Jeffrey said parrot. That is. That's correct, Zach. The parrot from San Jose. That means Jeffrey's won the Guinness World Record edition of. Plenty of 20.
1: Hey, Bagel's not cracking beers for you, is he?
0: No, yeah, he's not. I gotta train my dog to do that. But since I got the only question right, I get to choose who gets shocked. And they're going to be singing Party in the USA by Miley Cyrus in honor of her bar fight conception. Alexis, take it away.
4: It's a beautiful phrase.
3: I hopped off the plane at LAX with a dream in my car. Welcome to the land of fame excess. Am I going to fit in?
2: Why do I feel like you've karaoke'd that song before?
3: Oh, I did music videos to the song when I was
4: little. What? What?
0: We've got to get those on the Brooke and Jeffrey socials.
2: You need to DM her mom.
4: Different from the other times I DM her mom. Yeah, I will.
0: That's your shot caller question of the day. We got your phone tap coming up in just a few minutes.
5: Sign up for Friends with Benefits.
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0: If you're working at a busy restaurant during the lunch rush, you know how stressful that can be. Taking orders, making food, trying to stay organized. And then imagine on top of all of that, you received one of the strangest phone calls ever from a customer who wants to order a sandwich, but is taking his sweet, sweet old time.
1: This is when you call.
0: There's a good reason for it, though. You're going to hear in your phone tap right after this.
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4: Deli, this is Nick. Hello?
5: Hi. So sorry. Is this the deli?
4: Yes, this is Nick. How can I help you?
5: Yeah, I'd like to place an order for a sandwich.
4: So are you okay? Everything okay over there?
5: Oh, so okay.
4: Excuse me, what's going on?
5: Sorry, I bought one of those vibrating massage chairs from Sharper Image.
4: Okay.
5: Oh, I've been at it in the last 17 hours. Oh.
4: That sounds like a lot.
5: Yeah, that's good.
4: Oh. Yeah. So your sandwich order?
5: Yeah. Just question. After my order, can you put in the notes to come into the house and deliver it to my lap?
4: And you want it to deliver where?
5: Onto my lap.
4: I don't know about that.
5: I just don't want to get up.
4: You can deliver it at your front doors as far as the guy goes.
5: I don't want to stand up. It feels so good.
4: I bet. Did you want to put the order in or what, my friend?
5: Yeah, sandwich, please.
4: Yeah. We got a lot of sandwiches. You want anything specific on it?
5: I don't even care.
4: Okay. How about a ham and Swiss?

0: trying to tell you. Oh.
1: Why don't you turn off the chair while you're ordering?
0: No, what? Are you crazy?
1: Oh, my
0: Have you
1: God.
0: Ever been in a massage chair before? Oh.
1: Yeah, I didn't. I wasn't in it for 17 hours. I don't think that's even helped.
0: You're missing out. I'm wearing a diaper right now.
1: Why would you be wearing a diaper, sir?
0: I don't want to stand up.
1: All right, I shouldn't have asked that. I don't know what I was thinking. I can have the sandwich delivered to you, but that's all I need to know from your end is what you want on the sandwich. Okay.
0: Okay. Sorry. What?
1: I'm going to send you a roast beef sandwich, all right? Just give me your address.
0: Okay.
1: No one's delivering it to your lap.
0: Do you have anybody over there that could pick up my kids from soccer camp today?
1: No, listen, guy, I gotta go, okay?
0: I'll pay your delivery guy to pick up my kids for me.
1: Sir, with all due respect, you need to get out of your freaking chair and go pick up your kids. You can't ask the deli guy to pick up your kids.
0: I'm willing to pay extra.
1: No deli... Turn off the chair, walk outside the house and pick up your kids. I'll have the sandwich to you in a half hour.
0: I feel like a human burrito. I'm getting wrapped in a tortilla of relaxation.
1: You wasted my time. I'm not having this conversation with you. I'm hanging up.
0: Oh, no. This is the call your roommate Ryan wanted me to have with you.
1: What the hell are you talking about, man?
0: Yeah, Ryan loves massage chairs and prank phone calls. So.
1: Yeah. Oh, my God.
2: Because this is a prank call.
1: Are you kidding me?
2: I'm serious. I'm not in a massage chair. I'm at a radio station. My name's Jeff from Brooke and Jeffrey in the Morning. You just got phone tapped, dude.
1: I gotta say, I'm pretty relieved that I'm not talking to a weirdo in a massage chair.
2: I love to be honest, I felt pretty good for those last few minutes. But your roommate Ryan emailed us and said you just started this new job at the deli and he wanted to make your first week more exciting.
1: Oh my God. I don't even know how you are making those sounds. Like, I don't know if you're in a massage chair or what.
0: You sound stressed, dude. You need one of these.
1: Please stop. I don't like it.

0: You ever had somebody mess up your pizza order?
1: Yes.
2: Yeah.
0: Not good. Ham? I said Canadian bacon. This is an outrage.
2: It's the same thing, Jeff. Wait a minute.
0: This is totally different. Instant day ruiner.
2: Oh, no.
0: But one...
2: I asked for pepperoni. There's several pepperonis. Yeah.
0: I didn't say pepperonis. But one pizza place in Wisconsin messed up so much worse.
2: Uh-oh.
0: A small mistake by one employee led to one of the funniest news stories we've seen all year.
1: Oh. Hey.
0: Where they had to shut down the restaurant for a day just to handle the aftermath.
1: Oh, no.
0: You're going to hear the bonehead mistake that started it all, and some would even argue made the pizza a little bit better.
1: Oh,
0: you're going to hear it coming up right after this.

0: Americans are passionate about the three P's.
1: Mm.
0: Pets, politics, and pizza.
2: Pizza!
0: It's Brooke and Jeffrey in the morning. We decide what food belongs on a pizza.
3: Uh-huh.
0: We decide what gets stuffed in the pizza.
2: God, where to stuff it, Jeff?
0: Yeah, which end of our bodies that pizza goes into. But with all the importance that we place on pizza, sometimes it leads to pizza problems. And that's why a pizzeria in Wisconsin is in the news today. Famous Yeti's Pizza. They ran out of
3: They're famous in the wrong way now,
0: Well, they ran out of oil during their dinner rush the other night.
3: Oh, no, and oil's huge in the world.
2: They gotta oil everything at a pizza place.
0: Yeah. Very important. So a worker ran over to the communal kitchen area that was shared by multiple other businesses to grab another bottle of oil.
2: Good. Mm-hmm. Crisis averted.
0: Yep. Ran back. Boom. They're back to business.
2: Okay.
0: Cooking up pizzas.
3: Okay.
0: One little detail the worker failed to notice was the label on the cap that said the oil contained Delta 9 cannabis.
3: Yo!
0: That's right. It was special infused cooking oil.
2: Oh,
3: damn.
2: Oh my God.
3: No,
0: and he had no idea. So
3: No.
2: They used it?
0: They used it and started cooking pizza after pizza after pizza with it.
3: And people just kept ordering more pizzas.
2: They're like, why do we want more?
3: So good.
0: Over the next 2 days, the restaurant accidentally served 60, quote, contaminated pizzas to the public.
3: It was a big bottle.
2: Stop. Oh,
0: also, the oil made its way into their sandwiches and their garlic bread. And soon they started getting complaints from dozens of people reporting symptoms of anxiety and extreme paranoia after eating their lunch.
3: If some people get anxiety when they do that in general, imagine if you didn't know it was coming.
2: No, if
3: full
2: you didn't
3: panic
2: know,
3: attack.
2: You would think that something is seriously
0: The owners of the pizza shop were unsure of what was going on, why everybody was having these reactions.
2: Oh, because they didn't realize.
0: So first they thought it was a carbon monoxide leak. So they're checking around the whole restaurant trying to figure out where's the leak coming from.
2: That's good, I guess.
3: Don't light a match.
2: But why are people feeling this way at home?
0: Then they thought maybe the cheese had gone bad.
2: Classic.
3: But, you know, they're thinking, like, the cheese is on the garlic bread and on the pizza.
4: This is not going to be in your top 10 what could be wrong ideas.
0: But it wasn't until they finally ate a slice themselves that they realized what was happening.
3: They tasted.
2: And after, the owner's like, that's it. It's hitting.
0: After they laughed for 25 straight minutes uncontrollably, they figured it out. It was the oil.
2: I bet they weren't laughing after they sobered up.
0: No, they were not.
3: No, they're like, wait, can we get arrested for this?
2: Yeah, that is terrible.
0: In the end, over 25 people went to the hospital after eating the pizza.
3: No
0: one was actually injured, though.
3: Yeah.
0: They were just paranoid about
3: it. It's all natural, so it's not going to hurt.
0: The restaurant closed for an entire day to do a deep clean, and the owners put out a sincere apology online saying they were devastated by what happened. People online, though, were more entertained by it.
2: Oh, yeah. The internet's going to have a heyday with this news story.
3: When it doesn't happen to you, it's real funny.
2: Yeah.
0: One person wrote, when I come in and I wink twice, I want that pizza, okay? LOL. The special infused oil was legally obtained, and it was a simple misunderstanding, like a mistake. So there will be no legal charges pressed against them.
2: Oh, thank God. I bet they're going to do a little bit better job of labeling things in that communal kitchen.
0: The good news is nobody ever makes mistakes at our job, ever.
2: No, we are perfection.
0: But I did find a survey of people sharing the dumbest gaffes that they've ever made at work before. And this one says, I worked at Radio Shack. One day a customer came in to look at a TV and asked me if he could bring it out to his car to show his girlfriend.
2: Oh.
0: And I was like, okay, sure.
2: You said okay.
0: Thinking nothing of it.
2: They just stole it.
0: It wasn't until 20 minutes later I realized the customer never came back with the TV.
3: Oh, he's probably at home checking the specs in the living room.
2: You know what? I'm going to try that at the bank. Can I get $1,000 just to show my husband? Not for my account.
3: Look,
2: I just want to show him what it looks like to have stacks.
0: Here you go, ma'am.
2: Yeah.
0: Another one says, I worked at Lowe's, and while I was there, a guy got fired for driving the forklift across the street to McDonald's to get a Big Mac in the drive-thru.
3: Illegal, but really funny.
4: He shouldn't have got fired for that.
3: Yeah, that would have been my day.
2: I love that you all love it. Yeah. It's so dangerous.
0: It's cute. We're talking about the biggest mistakes that people have ever made on the job while at work.
2: Honestly, I hope that pizzeria is listening in Wisconsin right now so that they feel better.
0: Yeah.
3: Right? Like, these are our way worse.
2: Yes.
0: This one says, I'm a pharmacist. accidentally outed a guy who was cheating when his wife called in his meds and I asked, does he also need his Viagra refilled? Apparently, she wasn't the one benefiting from it.
3: She's like, he's on that?
2: Wait, what?
0: No, honey, I just use it for fun, for myself.
2: Yeah, it's for my heart.
0: Yeah. Another one says, I worked at the parking garage in Universal Studios, Florida. One day during the peak of summer, we got bored and thought it'd be funny to direct every single white-colored car up to the third floor of the garage. Regretted it by the afternoon when I spent 4 extra hours trying to help customers locate white car in the giant sea of white vehicles.
3: That's so funny. That's the best backfire ever.
2: Why do I feel like worth it? Still.
4: Yeah, honestly.
2: Right?
4: Yeah.
3: Imagine how many people are like trying to click the alarm button at the same time.
0: They're all going off. And finally, we got time for one more. This one says, one of my coworkers accidentally spilled about 15 gallons of gasoline in a school parking lot.
2: Yikes.
3: Wait, what? How?
0: He didn't want to get in trouble for spilling that much.
2: Yeah.
0: So he thought the best course of action was to burn off the gasoline.
3: You want to do.
0: Of course, gasoline burns with huge billows of black smoke, so he panicked and tried to put out the fire by driving his car over the giant puddle of burning gasoline.
3: No!
2: It's like, it just keeps getting dumber.
3: Yeah.
2: That's what's amazing
3: now
2: about it.
3: Now I'm going to throw water on the oil spill fire.
0: The fire department showed up within minutes and saw him doing donuts in the giant fire.
2: Yeah.
3: They spent
0: a whole hour screaming at my coworker about how stupid he was.
2: You know, you can't even claim I didn't do it at that point.
3: Yeah. You're lucky you didn't get hurt.
0: Those were the funniest workplace mistakes that people have ever made. It's Brooke and Jeffrey in the morning.
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21: It's Brooke and Jeffrey in the morning, and management has asked us to be bold and try to push the limits with our new content to reach an even bigger variety of listeners than we already have. So I hear them loud and clear.
22: That's good, Jeff.
21: Which is why today we're doing the first ever Brooke and Jeffrey Consumer Minutes. Who's buying what?
23: Are we talking stocks?
21: What's selling who? I feel like CNN gets to have all the fun reporting on the consumer price index.
22: Well, this sounds so boring.
21: Not anymore. Look out, Wolf Blitzer. Brooke and Jeffrey is doing finances.
23: I have my portfolio up right now, literally.
22: These are all going to be wrong finances. I don't know if he's still around.
21: Because here are the top four things Americans can't stop buying right now.
23: Okay.
21: Number one is actually Pokemon cards.
23: Oh, I've seen so many.
21: It's become a real problem with full-grown adults fighting each other for boxes of them at Walmart and Costco. In fact, one woman recently turned to a famous financial expert for advice after her husband racked up $100,000 in debt just buying Pokemon cards.
11: It's an investment.
23: But it's crazy. You'll see him, they'll rip one, and it'll be like, oh my God, this is a $14 Mewtwo, and I bought the pack for $2.
22: You could sell it on eBay and charge him a high shipping and handling.
21: So cool. Other than that, clothes also going up.
22: Well, it's because it's fall and everybody's doing back to school, you know?
21: Still, it's relevant. You got to picture a little like Green Arrow, Brooke. I know it's radio, but visualize a Green Arrow pointing up. It's our Consumer Report Minute.
23: Yeah.
21: More people are buying clothes.
22: I think this is the longest minute in some people's lives right now.
21: Along with books. People are buying books now. Okay. If they can afford them, they're getting expensive. Green Arrow up on books. Do you see the Green Arrow?
22: books.
21: And last but not least, this one might surprise you, but water bottles.
22: Oh, we just bought two.
14: Back to school, too, maybe.
22: We just got the Awala ones.
14: Oh, love it.
22: Where you look like a little koala when you drink out of it.
23: Oh,
22: that's
23: cute.
22: Why they call it that.
21: Okay, it was an exciting finance segment until Brooke ruined it with that comment. So the weird thing about water bottles, it's not just like Stanley's and Yeti's. Disposable water bottles are on the rise, too.
22: Get out of here.
14: No.
22: Go back to books.
23: Heckle him, bro.
21: Drink from the sewer like you belong. But that was your Brooke and Jeffrey Consumer Minute. Laser Stories is next.

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1: Oh, no.
0: And yes, the game does include you filling out 20 minutes of paperwork pre-exam.
1: No.
0: A whole new world awaits you.
2: Wow. It's not a game controller, it's a glove you put on.
0: It's Laser Stories, the segment where we read weird news stories from around the globe just like everyone else does, except we've got a laser.
2: Yeah.
0: Those other party probers just don't. This first laser story is out of St. Petersburg, Florida.
3: All right.
2: Florida.
0: 48-year-old Marsha Morgan was angry after one of her neighbors parked too close to her yard. Mm. So she decided to toilet paper their car.
2: Old school, she's a teenager.
0: 48-year-old.
3: Okay.
2: Jeez,
3: oh, wow.
2: Yeah, that's old school.
3: I misheard you.
0: According to the police report, Marsha was drunk and dressed in a hot dog costume.
2: It just gets better.
0: Only in Florida.
3: How can someone be in a hot dog costume and be angry?
2: Yeah, or sober.
3: Well, that's true.
0: Witnesses say she was leaning against the person's car with a roll of toilet paper in her hand while pulling off strips and putting it all over the vehicle.
4: Ain't nobody got time for that.
2: You're really getting in there.
0: You're being very careful toilet papering.
3: I mean, usually you just go around and around and around.
2: Yeah, you throw out one end, you throw out the other end.
0: It's nice she's putting a little effort into it. Okay. When deputies showed up, they described her as intoxicated and uncooperative.
3: Oh, shocking.
2: Oh, no.
0: It's not clear if she had run-ins with her neighbors before, but the cops did ask her why she was wearing the hot dog costume.
2: Mm-hmm.
0: Her answer, it was Halloween. And FYI, it wasn't.
3: Yeah.
0: Plus, keep in mind, this all happened around 4 o'clock in the afternoon.
3: But isn't Halloween just a state of mind, Jeff? Yeah. You know?
0: That's a good point.
3: You got a costume.
2: Yeah, there you go.
0: Police charged her with disorderly conduct and resisting arrest.
3: Please tell me the mugshot was taken in the hot dog costume.
0: Most likely. Marsha has to pay a $550 fine or do around 40 hours of community service to work it off. No word if she can do that in her hot dog costume, but my guess is they'd probably let her. It is Florida.
3: Sure, she's going to go back home and her and the neighbors are going to become best friends.
2: Yeah.
0: This next laser story is out of Washington, D.C. Back in 2023, a 42-year-old man named John Cheeks decided that he'd swing by a local gas station and pick up a Powerball ticket. He always selected the same numbers using his family's birth dates, so did it again. And a few days later, he logged onto the website and was floored when he saw that he got every single number right.
2: Oh my gosh!
3: I mean, would you just sit there in silence? Do you scream? How would you react?
0: You put on a hot dog costume and go wild.
3: Yeah. Huh?
0: That's right. Cheeks just won the $340 million jackpot.
3: Hey.
2: God.
0: Or so he thought.
3: What?
2: No.
0: He took a pic of his computer screen, told his wife, and then went down to collect his prize. And that's when he learned the unfortunate news.
3: No.
0: The numbers that were put up on the site were not the actual numbers that were drawn that day.
2: What? How does that happen?
0: There'd been a mistake, and that's when the lottery worker told him, "This ticket's no good. Just throw it in the trash can."
2: What? Trash.
0: Cheeks would not let the mistake go, though.
2: No,
0: he put the ticket in a safety deposit box, and yes, he did hire a lawyer in order to sue the lottery.
5: Oh, no, she didn't.
2: Even if we settle for like $1,000, I'll be down.
3: Would you? You would still feel like a multimillionaire?
2: I want something.
0: It's worth the $19,000 in legal charges get that $1,000 back. But his attorney says even though a mistake was made, John was led to believe that he'd won a nine-figure sum for days, and he deserves something for that.
2: Yeah!
0: Also, this isn't the first time the lottery's broadcast the wrong numbers on its website. It happened in Iowa last November, and the people who were victims of the mistake did get compensated.
2: Ooh, it's a good case.
0: But it may not be what Cheeks hoped for. In that situation, they each got a payout of $5 to cover the cost of their original ticket.
3: No!
2: Even
3: Stevens.
2: I'm like, hey, try again.
3: Yeah.
0: This next laser story is out of the season of Snuggles.
3: Cute.
0: If you're a big social media junkie, you may remember the butter candle phenomenon that swept the internet for a few hours a couple years back.
3: Our editor Ashley made me butter candles. They were so fun. We burned them, and the kids and I dipped our bread in the melted butter.
2: They were using.
1: That's right.
3: So good.
1: I thought it was
3: so good. She made them rosemary. They were delicious. Oh, yeah.
4: She brought them to a dinner party I had.
1: Oh, and you can just dip it. Light it and dip. That is so cool.
3: She's a crafty lady.
1: I love
3: Ashley.
0: If you don't know about this trend, don't worry, because it's coming back around again.
3: Yes! Butter candles!
0: A woman on TikTok's reminding the internet that it's almost fall, so everybody should start planning their butter candles.
3: Hot tip, I didn't know. Ashley said you have to get special wicks. You can't use
4: edible ones.
3: Yeah, you got to get edible wicks.
0: Okay.
2: There's like chemicals in
3: there. Yeah,
0: yeah. So if you don't know, basically you just freeze butter into a mold with an edible wick on it.
3: Uh-huh.
0: Then when you're having any social gathering, you just put out your sourdough roll with a notch cut out in the middle for the frozen butter candle.
2: So cool!
3: You just make friends with somebody who would already do that for you.
0: Sure. Got a lot of butter enthusiasts. This is just for them.
2: Text in if you want to be friends with our editor, Ashley.
3: Yeah.
2: 78592.
3: Exactly.
0: So once you have it all set up, you light the candle, and the buttered bread is quickly going to be coming your way.
6: Calm down.
3: So good.
2: My mouth is watering just imagining it.
0: They don't show a lot of videos of what this is actually like to eat, so be prepared for this to look and sound awesome. And then.
2: Oh, is it messy?
0: You might be disappointed a little bit, not to mention very, very messy.
3: Not messy, not dangerous, so delicious. Mm. I mean, it's like cheese. Butter is just better melted. Cheese, also better melted.
0: Nothing messy about melted cheese, that's for sure. Online, a lot of people weighed in about it. The best comment for sure is, quote, maybe I'll try this instead of drugs.
2: There you go. I agree.
0: And someone else said, you never know what someone's doing in their house, bruh. And speaking of getting all buttery for the fall season. This guy likes to spread it on his forehead, elbows, and heels.
2: Oh.
0: If you want to know why, you can go to Amazon and search for the book Turtle Sutra. It's on sale right now, right next to those butter candles. And that sound means Laser Story has come to an end for the day. We'll do it again, same time on Friday.
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0: Twitter or X, you can pay extra to get a blue check mark.
1: No, it's so confusing now. No. It's like, what is it worth
2: anymore?
1: It used
2: to be cool. Now it's stupid.
0: Yeah. And on the dating apps, you can pay extra to unlock the hotter profiles.
2: Oh, yeah, you can.
0: But you know what you can't buy? What? You can't buy your way into being featured on our next segment, The Loser Line.
2: Oh, hey, no. Prizes.
1: You're right. No,
0: you have to actually earn that by leaving a voicemail so cringy that even your mom would say, yeah, I don't know that guy. You're going to hear from the select few who made it in a brand new batch of voicemails. That's coming up right after this.

0: What's up with you?
1: Wait a minute. Is this the right number?
2: It's the loser line.
0: Come on. Just call me back.
3: If you haven't heard the loser line before, it works like this. Let's say someone approaches you while you're walking downtown and uses this charming pickup line on you.
4: Hey, girl. Oh. I wish I was your coronary artery.
5: What?
4: That way I could be wrapped around your heart.
5: Oh, God.
4: That's a good thing.
3: And after he says that, whatever you do, resist the urge to light his pants on fire with a Bunsen burner.
5: Huh.
3: Yeah. Instead, take the calculator out of his back pocket and type in the word boobs. Nice. Give him the digits to the loser line, so hopefully he leaves you an awkward voicemail we can play on the air. Voicemails like this one.
6: Next message.
7: Good morning, Layla. This is Carl. I really appreciate your time at the gym. I thought that you were splendid. And my exact target is 30 pounds. I'd like to lose that much. Oh. I would love if you would help me with that. The only requirements are that I refuse to run a lot and I refuse to lift beyond my comfortable means. Okay. It must be light. As far as my diet, I certainly have my favorite things like pumpernickel bread. I love pesto pasta. I love boiled potatoes and pineapple pizza. I'm not willing to give those things up, but I am willing to eat salad, maybe with ranch dressing. I will give you full control, I promise.
5: Yeah.
7: Thank you, and have a great day.
6: Next message.
3: Wow. That's everybody's dream client at the gym.
5: Yeah, I feel him, though. I am constantly thinking, man, I need to lose weight, but I don't want to do anything to make it happen.
8: Yeah. Man, I need to lose weight. Oh, my gosh, is that pizza?
5: Yeah.
3: I will only do toe raises and shoulder shrugs. Yeah. Help me lose 30 pounds.
6: Next message.
9: Hi, Josh. It's Rachel. I was just really hoping we can talk a little more. I didn't feel like I got to hear much about what makes you cry, like what really keeps you up at night, you know, like all those things. Like, I just have a lot of emotions, and I think it's super important that we all talk our emotions through. And like, I felt like you were really holding back and like just, you know, almost physically and emotionally away from me. And I just want you to be close to me and connected to me on both levels. So if you could just give me a call back and we can just really, really dig deep on all those topics that make us all uncomfortable.
3: Talk about a fun date night.
8: Oh, man.
5: I love forced, deep conversations.
3: Yes.
5: You know, nothing feels better.
8: It's already kind of awkward talking normal stuff on a first
10: date. But it could be useful to know what makes a guy cry.
5: Yeah. I mean, to use it against him later.
10: Yeah.
3: Tell me about which parent you blame the most for how crappy your life turned out.
8: Unless it's like, oh, sad. Let me just write that down.
10: Yeah, a little note. Bring that up at a later time.
8: Yeah.
3: Now, you know, normally I would take this time to tell you about our top loser line of the week up on the Brooke and Jeffrey TikTok page.
8: Oh. Yeah,
3: but
8: should.
3: Instead, Alexis is going to tell you for the next 10 seconds the benefits of flossing and sunscreen.
5: Go ahead, Alexis. I actually do really like flossing. I think it's really good for you. But sunscreen, I mean, I want to get tan, so personally, I'm really bad about using it. But I know that it's going to backfire in life, but it's kind of worth it now to look good and be tan.
8: Yeah.
5: You know, 10 years from now.
8: Worry about now.
5: But sunscreen is good for you, so.
8: End on that.
5: That was longer than 10 seconds.
10: And then back to flossing. Please do that. It's kind of hygienic. It's
3: okay.
10: Nice.
3: Kind of hygienic.
8: Hygienic.
3: This message brought to you by the Flossing and Sunscreen Commission. Yeah. Thank you, Alexis.
10: There's always popcorn back there, you know?
3: Okay. The message is over. Now let's get back to the loser line messages.
6: Next message.
11: Hey, Natalie or Natasha, or, I'm sorry, we only spoke the one time. I came into the flower store, whatever it's called, the garden center. I have a new house. Well, new to me anyways. It's old. Basement's just unfinished. It's kind of damp and gross. And I've noticed something in the corners growing like mushrooms or something. And I just wanted to know if you would be able to come over and take a look and just see if they're like poisonous or like edible or like the cool kind. And I mean, like, if they're the cool kind too, I'm willing to share, like, you know, like 60-40 or something like that. I just need to know before I, you know, do anything. And you're the expert. So just let me know. Call me back. Peace. I'll talk to you soon.
6: Next message.
3: Yeah. I mean, to his credit, where do you go if you find mushrooms and you want to know more about if they're, like, good for you or not? The garden center is the right place.
12: I'm going to probably err on the side of basement mushrooms are never going to be the cool kind.
8: No,
12: yeah.
8: They're not.
12: Yeah, they're really ever. Not. Ever. It's, luck doesn't work that way.
3: If you find yourself in your basement eating mushrooms out of the corner, you need to re-examine your entire life.
12: Yeah. Or you already had the cool mushrooms, and that's why you're in
3: the basement. That explains a lot.
12: You know.
6: Next message.
11: Hey, Margaret, this is I'm calling because you mentioned that you're a Swiftie and that you love all things Taylor Swift, and you're kind of bummed out that you didn't get to go see her concert. Well, you're in luck because I learned a few of the songs just for you. Oh. And right now I'm going to give you a concert, a Taylor Swift concert in the voice of Kermit the Frog.
13: Because the player's going to play. And the hater's going to hate. Baby, I'm just going to shake it off. Shake it off. Woo! Yay!
11: And now, the encore.
13: We are never getting back together.
12: Oh my god.
8: Yes, I want a full Kermit concert.
12: That
8: now.
12: Was an emotional ride.
3: That's what happens when you actually eat those basement mushrooms.
12: That was so good. Please let Kermit be her opening act on the next tour. That was amazing.
3: Remember, you can listen to Loser Line regularly at this time every week, and make sure you subscribe to the Brooke and Jeffrey YouTube channel where you can listen to every Loser Line second date and phone tap that we do right there. We got your new phone tap coming up right after this.
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0: ahora es el momento para la tap.
1: Oh, are we doing it?
2: That's cool.
1: We're doing it in Spanish now.
0: It is Spanish for it. Now it's time for the tap.
1: Oh. That sounded better than English.
2: Why does your voice get deeper in Spanish?
0: I'm more masculine when I go down to Mexico.
2: I see.
0: But today we call a guy who's married and had to apologize to his wife recently because he was forced to change their password to log into their Visa statement online again.
2: God, I hate that.
0: This is three times in just the last month and a half that he's had to change it because he keeps forgetting it and then refuses to write it down.
2: Oh my gosh.
0: His wife got fed up and sent us a message. And we put our own customer service rep extraordinaire on the case, Jose.
2: Ooh.
0: Let's see if he can talk some sense into this guy in your phone tap right now.
3: You might want to let that one go to voicemail.
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5: Hello?
6: Hi, this is Neil Down from Chase Visa. Am I speaking with Luke Friedman?
5: This is Luke, yeah.
6: Hi, Mr. F***man. An alert came through that you changed your password recently. I'm just double-checking that was you.
5: Yeah, that was me.
6: Of course it was you.
5: Is there an issue or a problem? What's going on?
6: An issue? I mean, not for you, I guess. Just change your password any freaking time you want.
5: I don't understand. What are you talking about?
6: The issue, Mr. F***man, is that I work in the records division, and anytime, anywhere, if somebody changes their account password, an alert comes through to me at my desk.
5: Oh. Okay, so?
6: So then I have to go into the system, copy and paste, change the font, Arial 18, so it's easy to read for everyone, print it out, three-hole punch it, and place it into our secret password binder.
5: Whoa. Calm down. I didn't know companies do that.
6: Yeah, it's called security. Hackers can't steal binders. Well, I guess technically they could if they got into the bill. Listen, it's just harder for them to steal it when there's a physical copy.
5: Okay, yeah, I just thought it was more sophisticated than that.
6: So now you're saying my job's a joke.
5: No, I thought it was computerized and digital.
6: Oh, I bet you'd love that. Yeah, they just hired an AI robot, come in here and just take my job away. Password changed, easy peasy, beep boop, beep boop, and then I'm jobless.
5: It sounds like you got a lot going on, man.
6: You think?
5: Yeah, you sound like angry at me for changing my password.
6: Yeah, you change your password like I change my clothes.
5: Don't you recommend that we change our passwords often? Isn't that the safer thing?
6: No, I recommend you make one really, really strong, good one that no hacker's ever going to guess. Why are you changing it over and over? And don't you tell me because it's you forgot. Everyone says they forgot. Do not say those words.
5: I forgot, but because...
6: That's it! That's the straw!
5: Whoa.
6: The straw that broke the camel's back, Luke. You forgot your password? You forgot your mom's name? What'd you forget?
5: This is really unprofessional. You're yelling at me.
6: Bro.
5: I'm sorry, but this is your job.
6: Yeah, and I'm trying to watch Netflix over here, and all of a sudden it's like, hey, now we got a new FBI security database crack. We got to change our password yet again.
5: Now I understand why you're so worried about AI. You're sitting there watching Netflix, and you're supposed to be checking the data and passwords.
6: Should I not be watching Netflix? Like, are you saying there's like a better streaming service?
5: No, I don't think you should be watching streaming in general.
6: Wait, hold on. I think we're onto something. Do you have like an extra password? Hulu or like a password you'd like to share?
5: I don't remember all my passwords. I'm not going to remember that password either. And secondly, I wouldn't give it to you.
6: You don't have to because I see a Chase Visa here on file. I could just sign up for a year.

0: She set you up for this whole thing, man. My name's Jose from Brooke and Jeffrey in the Morning. This is a phone tap.
1: Oh, my wife set up a phone. Oh, no.
0: Yeah, we're that radio show she always talks about.
1: Oh, my God. What?
0: Bro, she told us you had to change your password 3 times in the last, like, 2 months because you keep forgetting it.
1: Well, that's what made me think, like, I don't know. That just made me feel like it was legit, even though it was so stupid.
0: Bro, do you know how many binders I have personally with all of your passwords in it that you changed? It looks like a library.
1: That's kind of true because I change my passwords a lot because you're supposed to.
0: Dude, just change it to Brooke and Jeffrey. No one will ever guess it.
1: Sure, I'll get right on that. Brooke and what?
0: It changes every few years. Don't worry about it.
1: Yeah.

0: Women are such a beautiful, delicate breed.
1: Oh, that's
2: very true, Jeff.
1: About delicate, but I like it.
0: I'd say delicate, because sure, did you know it takes less than 8 spoken words to instantly make one super angry with you? All you have to do is say something like, you know, you really should smile more.
2: Yeah. Oh, man, even that's triggered awful on that one. That's bad.
1: You're going to do it, aren't you?
0: Ooh, no. Are you sure you want to eat that whole thing?
2: That is really bad.
0: Oh, someone's acting a little delicate over there. The listener on the phone with us today swears he never said anything mildly offensive to his date. In fact, he was being as sweet as possible to her. But it became painfully obvious that he messed up when he got one text that just had one word.

0: We've heard of fails happening on first dates.
1: A lot of them.
0: Like forgetting your wallet by accident.
1: For sure.
0: Or hitting a parked car trying to parallel park in front of the restaurant. We don't hear a lot of stories, though, with altercations where punches are thrown.
2: What? Is that what we're doing today? Gosh.
0: Apparently, that's what happened with one of our listeners, Aiden.
2: Oh, no.
0: So, Aiden.
3: You fought your day, bro?
0: Please tell me that you were at a UFC fight watching the melee in the octagon. Is that what you meant, or are we talking about your fists?
4: No, man. It was my fist, but it was also my head.
0: Wait, what?
4: I'll get there, guys.
2: Oh my God. What? Well, no wonder anyone is not calling you back. Nobody likes fighting on the first date.
3: Yeah.
0: I don't think we should rush to judgment here before we hear the story, even if it does sound kind of weird at first glance.
3: Yeah.
0: But Aiden, I mean, take us back to the beginning. What's your date's name?
4: Her name is Kim.
2: Okay.
4: She was cool. Yeah, I met her online. And her profile said, my father used to say, whatever you do, do it 100%. When you work hard. When you laugh hard. You laugh loudly. When you eat, eat a ton of food, right?
2: Dance like no one's watching.
5: A little intense.
2: Yeah.
4: I was like, hey, your dad said that, right? So I was like, me and your dad, we have a lot in common. I'd like to feed you a lot of food and laugh loudly with you. And she loved it.
3: That's cute, okay. Bro.
2: Okay.
4: Yeah.
0: It's usually not a great thing to say, like, hey, I'm a lot like your dad to a woman that you're trying to.
3: Some girls need that. They got daddy issues.
2: No,
3: like
5: not
3: that,
5: in that
3: Jeffrey.
5: Way.
2: No, not. If you follow with, I'm going to feed you a lot of food, everyone says yes to that.
0: That was a nice, nice thing to say afterwards.
2: That's what you want
0: to
2: do.
0: So what'd you guys do? How'd you guys bond?
4: It was good. I mean, we chatted and then we, excited. It led to a date and everything like that. So we both met up for a few drinks at a bar. And
2: not food? I thought the whole point was you're going to feed her a bunch of food.
0: I'm assuming this bar has food there.
2: Yeah, but still, that's not like a choice of food.
3: Hey, drinks are edible.
0: But if you went to a restaurant, you'd be like, what, no drinks? You're the same.
2: He promised food. I thought there'd be more thought into what they were going to eat. I don't think that is a bad
3: Brooks invested
2: expectation.
3: In the bite.
0: Wow. Okay. Was there food at this bar? Can we put this to rest?
3: Maybe this is how the fight started.
4: No. Yes, there was food.
0: Okay.
4: She was the one that suggested. She suggested this bar anyway.
0: Okay. There you go.
2: So how was it? Like the first meeting, how are you feeling when you see her for the first time?
4: Beautiful. Fantastic. Aww. She was hilarious. We joked a lot and, you know. And so, like, we had a few drinks, and I said, pick a guy in a bar, and I'll fight him for you right now. And she laughed, and she was like, I don't want you to fight anybody anymore, so this is where it happened. She's like, maybe yourself.
3: There we go.
0: Fight yourself.
3: Now I get it.
0: Okay.
4: And so I punched myself in the head, and she laughed, and we moved on.
3: And then I thought it got extreme. He's like, oh, my God, I have a knife.
0: Hey,
3: it's getting tooth out.
2: He gave himself a concussion.
3: Yeah.
0: How hard did you punch yourself? Was it like a serious punch or joke?
4: No, it was a joke. It was very light and right above my temple. It was perfectly fine.
0: All right, this is all in good humor. I think we can all rest easy now.
2: I see.
3: I want to do
4: all
3: this
4: in
3: next.
4: Good humor.
0: Gotcha. And she liked the self-punch?
4: Yeah, she thought it was hilarious.
0: Good, okay.
2: You sound like you have the same sense of humor.
3: Yeah,
2: for
3: exactly.
2: Sure.
4: Absolutely, absolutely. But then she got we had a few more drinks and ended up going back to my place to see a movie.
2: Okay.
4: And we made out for a little bit. We didn't go any farther than that, but it was nice. It was really nice.
0: That goes against her policy of when you make out as hard as you can.
3: The
2: time. I don't think that was in her bio, Jeff.
0: Well, since do everything 100%. Yeah. So.
2: He's like, I can't breathe.
4: Maybe that's why she's acting all weird. I don't know.
2: What did she say when she left?
4: She said she had a good time, but she's been acting strange over text.
0: What do you mean she's acting strange?
4: Yeah, I asked her if she wanted to hang out on Friday, and I asked if she was free, and she said, you would like that, wouldn't you? Eye roll emoji.
3: Oh, was she kidding?
2: Maybe she's trying to be sarcastic on text and it's not reading.
3: Yeah, that happens a lot.
0: That's a weird response.
2: I don't know.
4: Yeah.
2: But...
4: I mean, I said, LOL, yeah, I would. Are you up for it? And she said, whatever.
2: Huh.
3: Maybe she's
2: did you ask her, did I do something to make you angry?
0: Oof, women don't like when you get asked
2: She just ended with whatever. Okay,
5: yeah,
2: I mean,
5: she wants to be asked.
4: And she said whatever in caps.
3: Emphasis.
5: She's yelling at you.
2: Does that.
3: Maybe she's just mad that you got beat up on your date and she doesn't want to date a wuss.
0: Yeah.
3: You didn't stand up for yourself at all against yourself.
0: But he also kind of won that fight at the same time.
3: Oh, true.
2: Is there anything she could have found out about you, like on a Google search or something?
0: What? Or maybe inside your apartment, because she was over there for at least a little bit.
2: Yeah.
3: Oh.
4: No, I'm a normal guy. I have got a normal job. I'm all good.
0: Well, that's what all the crazies say.
4: So I don't know, man. The date was really playful, very fun. And then back to my place, it was very romantic. And, I don't know. And then there's attitude all the way at the end here. And I don't know what's going on.
0: That is weird.
2: Sounds like you're in a relationship already.
0: I know.
3: This is going really well.
0: Well, let's call Kim here, and we'll ask her the question that all women love to be asked. Why are you so mad at me?
3: Yeah.
2: Oh.
0: What did I do?
2: Yeah, maybe we could tone down that tone.
0: Oh.
2: Yeah.
3: Brett's already.
0: Yeah. Why are you so upset with the way that I said it?
2: Oh, God.
0: Anyway, we'll do your second date update next.

0: 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We promise it'll be quick and...
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8: What do parents think of back to school at Staples, where supplies start at just 25 cents?

0: texting in a new relationship can be so dangerous. Because they can ask you, hey, what do you want to eat tonight? Mm-hmm. And you respond, whatever.
1: Okay.
0: And that sounds sweet to your ears, but the person on the other phone might read it as, ugh, whatever. So normally we reserve judgment in these situations, except for the fact that in this case, the girl used all caps.
2: Oh, and an eye roll emoji.
0: And eye roll emoji.
2: Do not forget that. Oh, boy. Very clear.
0: That's why when our listener Aiden said, hey, I'd really like to see you. Is that okay with you? Whatever. Eye roll emoji. I think we're reading that correctly.
1: Yeah.
0: And the only question that we have is why? Okay. Why would she respond that way? Because they had a really normal date. They went back to his place, made out, and he said he just wants to hang out again, and she's giving him attitude. I don't get it, personally.
2: Oh, I'm scared, Aiden.
3: Yeah, me too.
2: I don't like to call angry women. It's just
0: you just
2: know,
0: like to be one.
1: I yeah,
0: know.
2: Just an issue waiting to happen.
0: Yeah.
2: It really is. And you can't think of any reason why she'd be so mad at you.
3: I literally can't think of one thing. We had a great date, laughed a lot, and a little romantic at the end, you know?
2: Yeah.
1: Yeah.
2: Yeah.
1: Pretty nice kiss.
2: And with good boundaries, like the whole thing.
1: Yeah.
3: All
2: right. Well.
3: Yeah.
0: Well, we're all confused.
2: We're
0: hopefully,
2: gonna learn something.
0: We will learn and get a little clarity.
1: Maybe she's just randomly mad? You texted her on the wrong day?
3: Maybe.
0: Whatever, Jose.
1: Sorry, see, I knew I said it wrong.
0: I rolled. Let's just call this girl and see what she has to say. Here we go.
4: Hello.
0: Hey, is this Kim?
4: Yeah, who's calling?
0: Hey, Kim. My name is Jeff from the radio show Brooke and Jeffrey in the Morning.
2: Hi, Kim.
5: Hi.
1: Hey.
0: Hope we got you in a good mood today.
2: Okay. Don't expect it, though. We don't care if you are. I mean, it's fine if you're not. That's okay, too.
4: How did you guys get my number?
0: Good question. We had a listener give it to us after telling us a story about a date that you two went on.
4: Okay. Who was it?
0: I'm talking about Aiden.
4: Aiden gave you my number?
0: Yeah. Because it's part of a segment we're doing right now called a second date update. We're trying to help Aiden figure out why date number two hasn't happened yet. It doesn't seem like you're that interested. Is that true?
4: Well, I'm not that interested anymore. I mean,
2: I knew it. Okay. Did you like Google search him or something and find out something weird?
4: No, should I?
2: No, I didn't mean that.
0: Why are you putting these ideas into
2: their
0: head?
2: I didn't mean it like that. I meant like he told us about the date and it sounded great, and then now it sounds like you hate him.
0: So just based on the text messages that he was reading to us.
4: Oh, he was reading text messages to you?
2: Uh-huh.
0: Because we felt the same way that he did, that it seems like from what happened that night, you two had a great time. So there's obviously a disconnect happening. We're trying to figure out where it is.
4: Well, if you want to know, I thought Aiden was great. He was super sweet.
2: Good.
4: He's funny. The date was great. But I just started noticing some patterns that I don't really want in a potential partner.
2: Okay.
0: Oh, okay.
2: What is it?
0: Yeah, what type of patterns were you seeing?
4: Well, so when we first started talking, we were really flirty over text, and I would send him, like, selfies of me, like, getting ready to go out with the girls.
1: Aww,
4: and
1: cute.
4: You know, just be cute and flirty. And he would comment and reply with these long paragraphs about how cute I was, or just whatever, just like making me feel super beautiful and super seen.
0: That's really nice.
4: And then after the date, I sent him another picture, and he just replied with a heart emoji reaction.
2: Okay.
0: Okay.
1: Yeah.
2: So isn't that
0: good? That's good, right?
4: I mean, not after, like, what he'd been doing the previous week when I'd been sending him pictures. I don't know. It just feels weird. It feels I don't know. I feel like maybe a little taken advantage of.
2: Taken advantage of?
0: Wait, what does that mean?
4: I don't know. Like, he got his fix. He made out. I don't know. Like,
2: so he asked you out again, though. He said he wanted to hang out with you again. Like, his fix is just kissing?
4: It just seems like he wasn't that attentive. That's what it was. And I don't even know why I'm telling you people on the radio.
1: It's like there's a you think there was like a vibe shift because he didn't write a paragraph, but he just like loved your
2: girl. He liked you so much, he contacted a radio station to get a hold of you to get another date with you.
1: Yeah, but she doesn't know that. She's just finding that out now.
2: But you were reading it wrong, obviously, is what I'm saying.
1: Yeah.
4: I don't think I am reading it wrong. He was treating me a lot different before.
0: Okay. Oh.
5: I get it. Well, if you want like a hyped response and you just get, but a heart still means a lot.
1: It's still
5: like,
1: something, yeah. Right?
0: And maybe he'd reached his text limit and that was all that he could get. So.
2: I don't think that's how text works anymore.
0: Maybe he's on a burner phone.
2: It's probably just, you don't have time always to do that.
1: Yeah, right? That's true too.
2: And maybe, it feels like you're too desperate. You don't want to do it with everyone. That's too needy.
1: I mean, and even if he left you on red, it'd be worse than a heart.
0: Don't let us tell you. Let Aiden tell you directly because he's been on the other line listening this whole time and he wants to say it.
1: Uh-oh.
3: Hey, how you doing?
5: Oh, I would have come with more than that.
0: Yeah,
5: Aiden.
0: We need something lovelier than that.
5: Listening.
1: You should have had a poem ready, bro.
3: I don't know. I don't even know what I'm supposed to do here, you know? Sorry, Kim. I literally don't know what you need from me. So do you want me to write a paragraph every time you send a picture? Is that what you want? Because it feels like a little bit of a red flag for me.
1: Oh.
4: Well, if that's a red flag for you, then I don't know why you called the radio station.
5: Oh.
1: Well, he's also just finding out. Yeah.
4: It's just like, send a message back saying something. You know, it just makes me... I like feel embarrassed that I put this effort into taking this picture and sending it to you, and yet you like just hearted it. Like, I don't know.
0: So a heart isn't enough of a show of appreciation.
2: Was it just
0: you?
2: A normal selfie, or was it a little bit more provocative?
1: It was like a sexy pic.
2: You know, because that is a difference.
5: Oh well, then a selfie just deserves a heart. No offense, but I'm just saying.
4: I'm not sending these pictures to every man. I mean, I'm sending it to him. I mean, they're like suggestive, but they're not extreme. I don't even want to be talking about these pictures.
2: You just need more validation in your life is what it comes down to.
0: Aiden, would you like to apologize for not validating her?
3: I was validating her with the heart. I didn't know she needed like words of affirmation.
1: Okay,
2: but think about it, like when you write something funny in like a group text and people just do a ha-ha to it instead of like writing back, oh my god, that was so funny. Like
3: I don't know,
2: it's a half-hearted heart.
3: That happens all the time in my group text. So
2: maybe you're not that funny, Aiden.
3: I don't know. I thought we had a great time. Look, I'm willing to learn. Okay. I'm willing to get coaching here. If you need more, I'm happy to give you more.
1: Oh, that's all right. Good. That's a good response.
2: And it's good that you guys are having some open communication right now.
1: Sure.
3: I mean, agreed.
0: He sounds pretty remorseful for not being more appreciative because he didn't realize that you needed that. But now that he knows, he can change.
3: Exactly.
4: Yeah, if he knows that now, that's different.
2: Okay.
1: Yeah. Okay.
4: But the thing is that I don't know if he's going to do it on a consistent basis. Like, every time we make out, is he just going to give me, like, a thumbs up?
2: I don't know. A high five after a good makeout session is always good for me.
1: Oh,
2: no.
1: Geez.
2: No one else.
5: Maybe text him some, like, keywords.
2: That was good. Yeah.
0: Oh, no, God. Look. You high five your husband?
2: Yeah, sure.
1: Oh, God.
3: I'm willing to understand that if it was, like, a pattern, but this only happened once, so... I'm willing to take the note, and I'm happy to change, but... Yeah.
0: Just start right now by saying one really nice thing about the way that she looks in her last picture.
1: Hey,
0: go ahead.
1: There you go.
3: You have amazing legs. Oh. Like, absolutely gorgeous.
0: That's a little bit too long. I need just one word.
1: Don't you dare say heart.
3: Legs. Heart emoji.
2: Oh, wow.
0: You see that? Kim, he's changed. He's a changed man.
5: Not even her face? You're not going to say anything about it?
0: He's got to work his way up.
1: And Alexis is offended.
0: He'll do that on the next date you guys go out with that we'll pay for if you're up for giving him another shot at that. Kim, what do you say? One more date on our dime.
4: I mean, fine. As long as you're willing to learn, I did have a good time.
2: Aww.
3: Yeah, great.
2: That was angry sweet all at the same time.
0: Fine, you want to go out? Fine, great. Okay, I'll see you there. It's the most romantic ending to a second date we've ever had.
1: Yay, we did it.
3: Great. Well, thank you, Kim.
2: One word, you got it.
1: All right. At least you can just say whatever.
0: Yeah. Yeah.
6: KEZR, San Jose.
7: Come back to
5: another hour of awesome music.
7: Baby, won't you come back?
5: Come right back. Turn it up all day.
7: Mix 106.5.
0: Certain things in life, you can just never forgive.
2: Mm.
0: Like when my grandpa passed away, and in his will, he left me his private villa in Mallorca.
2: What?
5: Oh.
0: You kidding me?
1: Oh, that's your least favorite villa.
0: Yeah, that place only has three ocean-facing balconies and one valet.
2: Only one.
0: Yeah, what's even the point?
1: Oh, you have multiple cars.
2: Gross. Don't ever invite us there.
0: No. Absolutely not. Unforgivable. But shockingly, that's not the worst thing. Someone was left by a past relative. Because a new survey asked people for the strangest things they ever found written in someone's will.
2: It's hard to imagine it gets worse than that, Jeff.
0: Believe it. You're going to hear it coming up at 8:10.

0: Working with Brooke every day has been a really good reminder that it's never too early to start making your will.
1: What?
0: It's Brooke and Jeffrey in the morning.
1: Why would I remind you? I'm not close to death, Jeff.
2: Well, I'm confused but already insulted for you.
0: Love that young spirit you got, Brooke. Because I read hers, and Alexis, good news, you're getting a lot of her swamp beaver and muskrat pelts. So you enjoy that.
1: Okay. But that's change the, wills.
0: It's the great thing about wills is you can write down pretty much whatever you want in there.
2: That's true.
0: Anything you want to happen after you pass, and they kind of have to do it.
2: You're right.
0: It's great.
1: Legally bound.
2: Jeff, slap yourself in the face.
1: I don't want your pelts.
0: And sometimes the request can get real weird, which is why a recent survey asked lawyers to share the strangest things they remember somebody putting down in their will.
2: Wow.
0: Like this one. One lady wanted her small dog to be buried with her.
1: Oh,
0: and
1: wait,
0: if the dog happened to be alive when the lady passed, she wanted the dog put down in order to join her. What?
1: That is starting with the saddest thing. Yeah.
0: Brooke, you have the same clause in yours with your husband, so don't act like it's weird.
1: If that dog was only 3 years old, I swear on my life.
2: I know, it's a puppy.
0: One person listed their funeral wishes in their will, saying they want to be buried in a coffin which has been spring-loaded in such a way that opening the coffin decades later would cause alarm to any future archaeologists.
1: You know what? I like that.
0: That's a fun one.
1: Sneaking up on grave robbers even after you're dead.
3: Yeah.
1: It's good.
0: And now, this one wasn't written by a lawyer, but it says, my vindictive grandmother left my aunt $20 as a grim reminder of the 20 bucks that my aunt stole out of her purse one time.
1: Dude, those are the type of grudges my mom holds.
2: Yeah, never let it go.
1: Yeah.
0: If you're just joining us, we're looking at a survey that asked people to share the weirdest things that people have ever put down in their wills. This one says, one of my clients left their child a giant Furby collection consisting of 90 different Furby models from the late 90s.
1: Creepy. Whoa.
0: They were convinced the dolls would slowly increase in value over time and be worth a fortune.
1: Yeah.
2: And they never did.
0: No. This was back in 2011.
1: Yeah, and he's still got a storage unit full of them. Yeah. Like, what do I do with this?
0: You just toss those in the trash.
1: Yeah.
0: Another one says, I had a client who wanted her ashes spread inside of the fish tank at a specific Chinese restaurant in downtown Denver where she had met her first husband.
2: Wow, and a Chinese.
1: I appreciate it wasn't the last husband.
2: Yeah. Imagine walking in for food and they're like, oh, we have a 10-minute wait. There's a family by the fishbowl.
1: I think that you just kind of do it on the side. On the
2: sly, man.
1: Whole
2: procession with everyone, staffs involved.
1: My dad has told me multiple times that he wants some of his ashes put down the toilet because that's where he spends most of his time. He's in the bathroom and he feels like it's appropriate.
0: That is sweet.
2: Yeah. I like that.
1: Also, his grandpa name is Poopy, so it all works out.
2: Yeah. Okay. I don't want to go to that funeral.
0: The more I learn about Brooke's family.
3: No more details.
0: Another says, I'm not a lawyer, but my grandfather saved his kidney stone just so he could leave it to my cousin after death.
2: Oh, bro.
0: They never really got along.
1: I guess it would have been weirder if the cousin wanted it.
2: Yeah. Dude, I could finally finish that necklace I was making. A kidney stone necklace. Sick.
0: From different members of the family.
2: It's a family heirloom.
0: I kind of like
1: who needs puka shells when you got kidney stones?
0: If you've survived this far into the segment and you need a reminder, we found this survey which asked people to share the weirdest things people ever put down in their wills. This one says, my favorite one ever was a wealthy man who left the bulk of his multi-million dollar estate to whatever Toronto area woman had the most children at the time of his passing.
1: Damn.
0: It says, I recall the winner had 10 kids.
1: Yikes.
0: And afterwards, they actually moved into his mansion.
1: That's so cool. That's actually amazing.
2: Yeah. If I had to make it rich, I want to do something like that.
0: And this one says, my grandpa left each of his 12 grandkids one Toblerone chocolate bar, which he had purchased on a trip he took to Switzerland back in 1993. He'd been storing them in his attic for over 25 years and decided we should eat them.
1: That's really a cute idea.
2: Or he's trying to kill you so you can join him.
0: Yeah. Just the chalkiest, driest bars of chocolate you've ever eaten.
1: I know, but you're crying while you eat it.
2: Yeah.
1: You know, it's like
0: the tears moisten them back up.
1: It's a family bonding experience.
0: Yeah. Yeah. There's a few more here from the Wills. One says, somebody wanted to leave their sibling the entire contents of their kitchen trash can at the time of their passing.
2: Oh,
1: I guess they didn't get along very well.
2: They never took the trash out.
0: I couldn't tell if it was meant as a joke or if they just really hated them.
1: Yeah, I'm going to go with really hated them.
0: It seems to be a really common thread. I didn't realize that wills could be used as such like a means of revenge.
1: See, yeah. I come from a family where there isn't wills necessarily because there's never been any money to leave anyone.
2: Oh, yeah.
1: So what we've done, like at my grandparents' house, you would just write your name on masking tape and put it on the back of something that you wanted.
2: Oh, claim
1: and
2: it.
1: You just hope that you're the first masking tape on there. If you're the second, you get second dibs if the other person passes. It's how we got my grandfather's piano.
0: Yeah.
1: Yeah. And my mom was the third name, but nobody else wanted to move it.
2: All
1: so,
2: right. Well, there yeah. we go.
0: And I just imagine Brooke's family wills are so like confusing because it's like, I want my sister, cousin, grandma to get this and my brother, father, daughter to get this.
1: Nothing written down, Jeff. No wills, just masking tape.
0: Gotcha.
1: Oh, that's all we do.
0: And finally, this one says, my mom put in her will that if she died under suspicious circumstances, my sister and I were not to be left anything.
1: What?
0: She watched a lot of true crime shows and I guess didn't trust us.
2: What are y'all gonna kill me?
3: It is the people closest to you you're supposed to watch.
2: Did you say that? Did you say

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1: Those were the weirdest things that people ever put into their wills. We got your phone tap coming up right after this.
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0: Brooke and Jeffrey in the morning, and we're continuing in our week-long event of Scam the Scammer prank calls.
1: Yeah, we're getting them. Getting them good, Jeff.
0: It's where we answer the phones in the studio from randos trying to sell us stuff or get our social security number. And today, a lady calls desperately wanting to fix somebody's horrible debt situation.
2: Oh, no.
1: Did they call the right studio?
0: Oh, yeah, because Brooke answers the phone, and unfortunately for this scammer, she gets trolled so bad, at the end, she completely loses it.
2: Oh, man. Your
0: Scam the Scammer phone tap right now.
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1: Oh, no. 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
1: Oh, you do that?
5: Of course.
1: Oh, you're a lifesaver. Where do we start?
5: So I'm going to need your full name.
1: Okay. Melody Snickerdine.
5: And
1: no problem. What else?
5: Before I get your social security number, tell me your current debt situation.
1: Oh, goodness. I am terrible at this stuff. I just need to call my husband, Gene, onto the phone. Okay,
5: ma'am, that's not necessary.
1: It'll just take a second. He can pick up the other line. Hey, Gene!
5: Ma'am.
1: Gene, pick up the other line!
6: Why?
5: Ma'am?
1: Someone wants to help us with my embarrassing amount of debt.
5: And can you hear me?
6: Hold on.
1: Oh, you are going to love Gene. He is such a lifesaver. He has a total handle
5: ma'am?
1: On everything money in this house.

0: We don't need to speak with him. I just need to begin with your social security number, please.
1: Hello?
2: Yeah, that's my husband, Gene. So wait, what did you need? I'm so sorry, I didn't hear you.
0: Just tell me about your current debt situation.
2: Okay. Well, for me, it all started in college.
3: A lot of credit card debt right now.
2: I took out way too many loans, and nobody ever told me that a psychology degree would not equal six figures.
0: Okay, slow down. One person at a time, please.
2: Oh, could you not hear us?
0: I could hear you, but you were talking over each other, and it was hard to understand anything you're saying.
2: We're just so relieved that someone is here to help us with all of our debt. So
3: yeah, this is actually really nice.
2: Uh-huh.
0: Great. So tell me about your debt situation one at a time, please.
2: Okay.
3: Well, I've been trying to check the checking account.
2: I've been trying to figure out exactly what the balance is.
3: But there's an issue because the password online, I forgot it.
2: Oh, what's the problem?
0: It's very frustrating to hear both of you speak at the same time. Let's just hear from Melody.
2: Okay, we can do that. We really can.
0: So tell me about your debt situation.
2: Yes. So I incurred some medical debt, but it's only because I didn't know that Botox was 70 to 80%, I'm not sure what APR is. Oh, so was our phone connection bad?
0: You can't let your husband talk at the same time as you.
2: Oh, well, we're in different rooms. I don't know if you understood that. We're in different rooms, so I can't see him. I can't see when he starts talking.
0: Well, then go in the other room.
2: Oh, we can't be in the same room right now, though, because I have my cat with me, and he's allergic.
0: Oh, my gosh, man. You have no idea how frustrating this is. I don't know how to solve this and help you in this moment.
2: I mean, he hasn't talked over me in the last 30 seconds. He really is a good listener, right, honey?
3: Yes, I'm trying to be a good listener.
2: See?
0: Okay, fantastic. So let's all three come together. You be quiet and let's be.
3: Yes, honey, you be quiet, okay?
2: Well, but I think she's talking to me.
3: Right.
0: I'm speaking to you.
2: Yep, exactly.
3: Yes, okay.
0: This is insane. Can one of you please speak to me and tell me your situation while the other one is quiet, please?
2: Yes. So here's the thing.
3: I missed some payments on our 2019 Kia Sorento.
0: Are you guys really
3: paying for it?
2: And
3: we bought it on Craigslist.
2: We didn't know that we were going to be underwater on the
3: I should have checked the Carfax.
0: I don't even know if I can deal with this.
3: I think she's talking to you, honey.
2: I thought she was talking to you.
4: Oh.
0: I hate you. I hate you both.
3: Oh.
0: I have never experienced anything like this in my life.
2: So wait, did you still want our social security numbers or?
0: Sure. Are you laughing because you think this is some kind of joke? I was really trying to help you people.
2: Oh, with our financial vaporization.
3: Oh, yeah.
0: Correct.
2: Mm-hmm.
3: Okay. Yeah, I don't want my finances.
0: You guys are in bad shape, and you're going to be really sorry when you find out what's going on in your bank account.
2: Oh, our bank account? How do you know a lot about that, right?
3: Oh, yeah.
0: Oh,
3: because actually,
0: yes.
3: I checked our FICO score the other day.
0: We're not doing this again.
2: I just was worried that somebody would get into it.
0: This is insane.

0: does it feel like there's more scammers now than ever before? It's Brooke and Jeffrey in the morning.
1: And they're everywhere.
0: Yeah, I'm talking like bank scams, car warranty scams, the house air refill scam, where a guy charges you $5 to top off the air inside your house every month. And he'll do it while you're asleep. He just puts the tube down the chimney.
2: I see.
0: And by morning, your house will be good. All the air you can breathe.
2: Wow, that's after brilliant. After you get your bathrooms rotated.
0: Yeah, that's a little extra, though. Now, okay, sure, maybe I may have made that last one up. But this one I'm about to tell you is 100% real.
2: Okay.
0: Because a lady in Japan started talking to a guy on social media who claimed he was an astronaut. So they talked online for a while till... naturally, she developed feelings.
1: Because he's an astronaut.
0: Over the moon for him, some would say. And then one day, she gets a message saying he was up in space on a mission, but his spaceship was running out of oxygen.
2: Oh, no.
0: So if she could... if she could just spot him $7,000 cash to buy more O2, then he would be good to survive his mission.
2: I mean, I've heard funding at NASA has been cut.
0: Yes.
1: I can just see that call. Hi, we're down here at base. Your credit card keeps getting declined for the oxygen.
0: Yes. So
1: do you have a backup card?
0: Obviously, she's not going to let her boyfriend suffocate in space.
2: Oh, that's so sad. She did it. She didn't do it.
0: She did. Because she loves him, Brooke. Remember, she wired him $7,000.
1: What?
0: And now it's making international news.
2: Oh, so now she has to be embarrassed about being... Oh, God.
1: Oh,
0: she shouldn't be embarrassed. She saved him. Now he's happy.
2: That poor woman.
0: So this is an official Brooke and Jeffrey PSA. Don't fall for the hunky astronaut needs oxygen or he's going to die in space scam.
2: Okay.
3: Got it.
1: I got a new scam, though.
2: I feel like we need to say it again.
0: Yes. You are welcome, world. Laser stories coming up next.

0: It's the radio segment that's making yoga more Italian.
1: What?
0: By adding spaghetti to your workout. Stretch your noodle, find your sauce, and achieve your inner al dente.
1: Oh.
0: With laser stories.
2: Al dente.
0: A segment where we read weird news stories around the globe, just like everyone else does, except we've got a laser. Those other fettuccinis just don't.
1: No, I thought you were going to go with Nama pasta.
0: Yeah.
2: Hey, that's good.
0: This first laser story is out of France. 59-year-old Lauren Van Wassenhoven was hired in 1993 by a French telecom company as a human resource specialist.
1: Oh, gosh. Sounds like a boring job, but people need to do it.
0: Yeah.
1: So good for you.
0: Well, due to some health issues, though, she was instead offered a secretarial position, and her employer adapted her workplace to suit her needs.
1: Oh, that's awesome.
2: Well, I can hear stuff like that.
1: Yeah, for sure.
0: And that was until 2002. When the company got purchased and new managers put her on standby, meaning they paid her still full salary, but didn't give her any actual work.
3: Oh, okay. So nice.
2: Like none at all?
1: What
2: not
1: company?
2: Even like
1: yeah.
2: checking
1: just,
2: on?
1: Yeah,
0: some French telecom company. But a little while later, she was told that she didn't even have to come into the office anymore.
1: What?
0: And for the last decade, she has collected paychecks and literally didn't even have to show up for work.
1: Oh, my God.
2: Wow. What a dream.
1: Is that better than winning the lottery? Because then you also get health insurance?
0: Well,
2: yeah.
0: While it might sound like a dream, Lauren says it was a total nightmare.
1: Why?
0: Because she felt like a complete outcast and was treated like she didn't even exist.
1: We've always dreamed our company to do for us.
0: Now, if you can believe it, she's demanding to come back and work.
1: No, girl.
0: And she is going to force her way in by suing the company.
3: She's going to go one day in the office and instantly regret her decision.
2: Watch, they settle out of court. She gets one lump sum and she's like, no, I wanted to go back.
1: Yeah. This is one of those things where you don't know what you're missing.
3: Yeah.
1: Okay.
0: Before she arrives, she has asked for an undisclosed sum of money from her employer and a full-time office job.
3: You don't want that.
0: And she even told the courts that being paid for not working was literally the most difficult thing in the entire world.
2: Oh, my gosh.
3: I can't with this girl. Honestly.
1: You almost took your headphones off just now.
3: This is the most annoying thing
0: I've ever
3: heard.
0: She stormed out of the studio because of that.
3: So
2: 2 weeks later, she's like, hi, guys, I think you're overpaying me.
0: Yeah. This next laser story is out of London. 41-year-old Matt Barr has been in the news a lot over the last few years because he has a certain body part that has helped him win a dubious world record.
1: Oh.
2: Hey, don't brag over here.
1: Is this an event that we can attend?
2: Single? Girls want pictures.
3: Dating?
0: Yeah, I'm not going to go into any of the details of what body part or where it is. I'm just going
1: to
0: say, I'm just going
1: to
0: say a number.
1: Okay.
0: 14.4.
1: Oh, God.
2: Oh, my God. That's a big finger.
1: That is frightening.
0: The reason Matt is back in the papers is because recently he broke his arm.
2: Oh. Are they sure it's his arm?
0: It was his arm.
2: Okay, just
0: but he blames it on his world record situation.
1: Uh-oh.
2: No way.
1: Wait, did he actually trip on it?
2: He had to throw it over his shoulder?
0: Apparently he was in the shower and couldn't see his own feet, so he stepped somewhere where he shouldn't have.
2: He tripped on it.
0: He didn't trip on it.
2: Oh.
0: He just couldn't see where he was stepping. Because it was blocking
2: surface.
0: The view, and it caused him to slip on some soap.
2: Oh, my gosh.
1: Is he telling this why?
0: He told a news outlet because he's frustrated that this happened to him.
3: He hates the news.
0: You should be concerned because any sudden movements can also mess with his balance and make him feel lightheaded.
1: I bet he's really thankful that skinny jeans are out.
0: As for relationships with Matt, he says they're hard.
1: I bet.
3: Yeah, that would be.
0: No pun intended. He recently told a story about how he was with a woman once and swung his hips too quickly.
1: Yeah.
0: And she ended up with a concussion.
2: Oh, man, you don't want to dance with him. They're dancing, right?
3: Concussion.
1: He did not say that.
2: Imagine knocking her out.
0: Weirdest flex
1: Why
0: of all time.
1: Why is he swinging it around?
0: He just turned too quickly.
2: Oh,
0: it wasn't on purpose.
2: Okay.
0: Plus, there's more than a few vacation resorts who've asked him to leave because of his board shorts.
1: We here.
2: No, it sticks out. No, the seam. I just bought shirts. The seam's like 10 inches.
1: Yeah. We are not old enough or mature enough for this news story.
0: Well, we're almost done because he is trying even wearing compression stuff underneath.
3: Okay.
0: It's still not helping, though.
1: Yeah.
0: So now there is a photo going around of Matt with his broken arm in a sling.
1: Oh, man.
0: He's in some loose-fitting slacks, and let's just say nobody's looking at his arm.
2: Yeah. Where's the cat?
1: Wait, he has arms?
0: Yeah. This next laser story is out of the TikTok treehouse.
1: What?
0: The other day, a Gen Z woman posted a video on her socials of her walking out the door of a hotel and out into the parking lot with the tagline, "Hey, boomers, this is how you check out of a hotel. You just walk out."
2: Ooh, yeah! I mean, it's the best thing ever. Or you use your phone, but you don't even have to.
0: In the caption, she added, "The front desk doesn't need you to tell them that you're leaving, and they don't need you to hand them your room key."
2: The only time I do that is when it's, like, early. If I have, like, a 6 a.m. flight, that way I'm like, hey, I'm already out. You guys can flip this room. Someone could check in early.
3: My mom works at a resort, and they think it's helpful because then they can mark that that one's ready for cleaning.
2: Yeah, early. That's why I do it.
3: And they can get it cleaned earlier.
0: Yes, there is a former housekeeper who says it does make the job a lot easier if you're polite about that.
2: Sometimes.
3: Totally, because then you can get in even before checkout time.
2: Totally, but if you're leaving at noon anyway, you just leave.
0: Right. Otherwise, like, it's technically true at a lot of hotels that you don't need to tell the front desk. But some people in the comments are saying that's rude.
3: Oh, because you need to go give goodbye hugs.
0: Yeah.
3: Right? Is that why?
0: That's the proper way to leave the Four Seasons.
2: Oh, wait. Aren't you supposed to just sit on your bed and wait for housekeeping? Hug them goodbye?
0: Yeah. An older travel expert weighed in on the debate and said you should always be checking out at the front desk in order to get your receipt and to make sure that there weren't any additional charges.
2: Okay, I have to say, I just left my Vegas hotel, and I purposely checked out on my phone because I did not want to see my room service receipt.
0: Yeah.
2: I ordered room service twice. This is going to suck. Let's just check me out.
0: The thing is, that may be a little bit more of a boomer take on it.
3: Yeah, because nobody takes paper receipts anymore.
2: Yeah, I'm going to write down my expenses.
0: Yeah, a lot of the places will leave a receipt at your door, or they'll have it digitally sent to you through email or through your app. Mm-hmm. And finally, someone says, just let them know as you're walking out, it takes 10 seconds max. Quote, it's a weird thing to feel like a badass over, though. But
3: because the TikTok video makes her feel like, I'm just leaving.
0: I'm so cool, not telling anybody.
2: There's like an explosion as she walks out.
0: But what about when this guy checks out?
3: Checks in.
0: The front desk says he calls down ahead of time, but for some reason it takes him 3 whole days to reach the lobby.
3: Oh, no.
0: Feel like he gets distracted with other activities in between.
2: Boy.
0: But that sound means Laser Stories has come to an end for the day. We'll do it again, same time, on Monday.
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0: Erin is back on the phone today. She's been on twice before and has never won. Mm. But just like some other people who have been on the show recently, the highlight of her summer has been getting a new job.
1: Oh, you got a new job too, Erin?
2: Hey!
3: Yeah.
1: What you doing now?
3: Working for the post office.
1: Cool.
2: Oh, that's a good gig.
3: Yeah.
1: What's the hot stamp right now? Because I love going in and flipping through the stamp book and finding what they're featuring. I think it's so exciting.
0: That's what young people ask.
1: Really,
0: what's the
1: inspiring
0: hot stamp right now?
3: Well, I don't know. I just rely on the forever ones, and I'm good with that.
1: Yeah, even the forever ones come in really cool different like things.
0: Nobody cares
1: get
0: about
1: flowers,
0: the pictures.
1: Birds.
2: Can you get Brooke a job?
1: Yeah. I love stamps.
3: Well, you should work in the front office then.
2: Thank God for producer Boyd, because if not, if Brooke was our producer, we would be stamp hour every hour. God.
0: Nobody stamps under age 70 gets excited about stamps. Brooke has left the building, and while that happened, Erin, let's go over the rules real quick. You got 30 seconds to answer as many questions as possible. If you don't know, when you could say pass, but you have to beat her outright to win. Are you ready?
3: As ready as I'll ever be.
0: All right. Good luck. Your time starts now. 95% of U.S. avocados are grown in what state?
3: California.
0: In the Despicable Me franchise, who voices the character Gru?
3: Oh, pass.
0: The classic snack Cracker Jack is popcorn coated with what?
3: Caramel.
0: How many teaspoons equal one tablespoon?
3: Three.
0: Which religion has rankings such as bishops, deacons, and cardinals?
3: I don't know.
0: Good work there, Erin. Brooke's coming back into the studio. And I've asked this question before. The last person did not follow us. Do you follow us on social media at Brooke and Jeffrey?
3: Yeah. Yeah, I have your app on my phone and everything.
0: Oh, prove it. What's the last thing that we posted?
3: I don't know. I have no life outside of work right now.
2: No, isn't that convenient?
4: No, don't let him get
2: Jeffrey,
4: he doesn't know either.
1: Listen.
0: Brooke, why don't you tell everybody who's listening why they should follow us in four words or less? Go ahead.
2: Four words.
1: It makes you feel better about your own life.
2: Okay. It's like 12.
0: And I'm counting words. As one of the
1: funny.
2: Yeah.
1: I think it's funny. It's
0: she
1: not going to be
0: funny.
1: She
0: shrugged her shoulders and said, I think it's funny.
1: I think Jake writes some funny captions. He makes me laugh.
2: Jake is going to quit.
5: I quit. No, yeah, you're right. I quit.
1: Creative? Jake. Is it creative?
5: I hear they have hours at the post office.
1: Oh, wait. I got another one.
3: Yeah.
1: Exclusive content.
0: Wow.
3: Oh, there you go.
5: It just makes me sad.
2: Jake works so hard.
0: He really does. You should follow us if you don't.
1: Yeah, try to say that in four words, Jose. You just can't.
0: All right, Brooke. It's your turn. Are you ready?
1: Stamp of approval. Let's go.
0: Your time starts now. 95% of U.S. avocados are grown in what state?
1: In what state? California.
0: In the Despicable Me franchise, who voices the character Gru?
1: Steve Carell.
0: The classic snack, Cracker Jack, is popcorn coated with what?
1: Caramel.
0: How many teaspoons equal one tablespoon?
1: Four.
0: Which religion has rankings such as bishops, deacons, and cardinals?
1: Catholicism.
0: Name the planet in our solar system that rotates 27 times faster than Earth, and each day is only about 10 hours.
1: Uranus.
0: It's always a mistake to give Brooke a planet's question. Anyone. But
1: is it Mercury?
0: Let's go to the scoreboard and check out how you both did with Jose.
6: I'm on meth.
1: Oh.
7: I'm on meth.
8: I'm on it, too.
9: So am I.
6: So am I.
0: Bolaños.
2: I'm on crack. Maybe I should switch to meth.
0: I know. That's the cool one to be on.
2: Okay, I guess.
1: My God. That's sarcasm for any parents listening with kids right now.
2: Kids, if you're listening, don't do meth or crack. Erin, you got three correct today.
3: Yay.
2: That's a good score.
0: That is solid
3: that's
0: work.
3: That's good.
2: And Brooke.
1: Yeah.
2: Got four as well.
3: Oh.
1: Dang it. Three, I got four.
2: She got three, you got four.
1: Yeah. Okay, cool.
2: She's on meth, she can't think very well. Yeah.
0: Three appearances on our show, Erin, with no victories yet. But let's get these answers in. 95% of U.S. avocados are grown in Mexico.
1: And Mexico is a country.
0: Nope. Well, no, in fact, it's California.
1: Yeah.
3: Okay.
0: In Despicable Me, Steve Carell voices the main character, Gru. The classic snack, yeah. Cracker Jack, is popcorn coated with caramel, or as they like to say it, caramel.
1: We didn't go to a hoity-toity private school like Jeff.
0: Brooke also didn't go to cooking class because there are three teaspoons in one tablespoon.
1: Oh. Hey, I have a little extra.
0: Bishops, deacons, and cardinals are rankings in the religion Catholicism, and Jupiter is the planet that spins 27 times faster than Earth.
1: That big
0: and
1: one?
0: Each day Jeez. Is only 10 hours long.
1: Wow.
0: Yes, the big one.
1: Wow.
2: Dang.
1: That takes a long time. We must be going real fast.
2: Just yelling, wee!
0: Now, Aaron, it wasn't enough to beat Brooke today, but just for playing, you do get some Brooke and Jeffrey swag.
2: Yeah!
3: Thank you so much.
1: All right.
0: Thanks for being on with us. Come back and play again soon. It's Brooke and Jeffrey in the morning.

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1: Ooh, I love what I see.
2: All the music I love.
3: Can't stop, won't stop.
2: Love the music.
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5: Auto body shops tend to have a certain reputation for screwing customers over, especially if you don't know much about cars.
6: Yeah. I mean, you and auto body shops have those.
5: I mean, it's not all of them, obviously, but you do hear stories about them overcharging.
6: Yeah, totally.
5: Taking longer than they said.
6: Uh-huh.
5: Putting the steering wheel in the back row. Or was that just my car?
7: Why did they do that?
5: I don't know. It makes it really hard to drive now.
7: Okay, you're literally a backseat driver.
5: Yeah, my own backseat driver. But we have a listener on the phone whose family owns an auto repair shop, and she found a sneaky way to get even with any rude customers that came in.
6: Oh.
5: She would never overcharge them. Her revenge was much, much more petty than that.
6: Oh, God.
5: And hilarious, too. You're going to hear it in a brand new mass speaker right after this.

0: You don't know me.
1: A confession I can't take back.
0: I am...
1: The Masked Speaker.
2: Text 7592 says, I'm 38 years old and I just realized you can totally put a king-sized fitted sheet on a queen-sized bed.
3: What?
2: And it's way easier than struggling to stretch it out to all the four corners.
3: Yeah, but then it's all loosey-goosey on the top. Ick.
4: Yeah, that would be weird.
3: Yeah. I mean,
2: you can make it tight by pulling it out underneath it.
3: No, I guess, but then it loosens up.
4: You can staple it underneath the loose fabric.
2: I'm mind-blown, personally.
3: Really?
2: Big things fit over small things.
3: Yeah.
2: You never know what crazy nuggets of wisdom you're going to learn when we do the Masked Speaker.
4: You're buying king sheets for all your beds now.
3: Yeah, just spending more money for no reason.
2: Hopefully today's listener has some mind-blowing knowledge to drop on us, and she's going by the name Teresa today. So, Teresa, welcome to the show.
5: Hey, guys. Thank you.
3: Hey, Teresa. I mean, I always feel like people are going to be nervous on this segment because you're confessing something. How are you feeling?
5: I'm actually chuckling.
3: You're chuckling. That was not what I expected. I like it.
2: Your confession.
4: I've murdered seven people.
2: Your confession is going to make us laugh today.
5: I don't know if it'll make you laugh, but it'll make you think twice about being a jerk.
3: Oh.
4: Okay.
5: Yeah.
2: Well, some people in this room need that lesson, me included. So voice changer is on.
4: Also, I bet I laugh.
2: You're the Masked Speaker. Whenever you're ready, let's hear your confession.
5: All right. Well, my dad had an auto body shop. I worked at it as long as I can remember. I started there as like a teenager doing like little odd tasks. And then, you know, once I turned 17, I actually became basically like the greeter intake person.
3: Okay. You're on the office side then. You're not an auto mechanic yourself?
5: No, not an auto mechanic myself, but I would basically be, as soon as someone would pull up, I would go outside with the clipboard, find out, you know, what's giving them a problem.
2: Yeah. Give them a hug and reassure them that everything's going to be okay.
4: That's not part of the job description.
3: Slip them the $5,000 bill afterwards.
5: I was definitely not a hugger. Definitely not a hugger.
2: I like a little personal touch when my car gets fixed.
4: I don't know you to run an auto body shop.
2: Everybody's job's different. I get it.
3: You're like, I didn't know the body was the car. Yeah. I thought it was me. Yeah.
2: So you were like the greeter and you did like the initial check
3: intake
2: of the vehicle.
3: Yeah.
5: But I noticed a trend, and it was that people would be jerks to me sometimes. Like, they would roll up in there, ticked off at the world, and like take it out on me.
2: Okay. That's why you need to do the hugging thing to help them. But if you didn't do it.
5: I'm not a therapist.
2: Yeah.
3: Well, but plus you're like an 18-year-old girl, right?
2: So it's like, what do you know?
6: And like car shops kind of have bad reps sometimes when you're going in. You automatically assume you're being scammed.
2: Okay. So, like, that must suck to have to deal with that.
5: It did, especially as like a young girl.
3: Yeah.
5: So when someone was a jerk to me, I would go ahead and make a little asterisk in the corner of their intake form.
3: Okay.
5: And that would remind me that when it was time to check them out at the end, I would make it a point to concoct some obnoxious story or excuse or thing that I would tell them. And like,
3: what do you mean?
5: Like, yeah, like I would say, oh, obviously we've repaired the damage on your car.
2: Okay.
5: But I'd be like, but with that new coating we put on, you're not going to be able to wash your car for about 6 months.
3: Oh. 6 months?
4: 6 months?
3: Oh.
5: Yeah, or the coating will wear away and the paint could peel off.
4: What?
3: So your revenge was they had to drive around in a dirty car?
4: That's messed up, though. Oh. Hold on.
5: That was actually not that bad. One time, I remember this one guy was such, can I say the D word on there?
4: Say it.
5: He was such a to me, right? So it was the middle of winter, and I told him, hey, engine is all fixed, good to go, but just one tip, I wouldn't use the heater for maybe 30 to 60 days because you don't want to void your warranty.
3: Void your warranty.
4: You know, void the warranty is scary verbiage. I would be like, I don't want to void anything either.
3: Yeah, and then when it gets to be summer, the AC is the same thing. Keep that off.
5: Yeah. Totally. Okay, speaking of summer, you guys, worst thing I ever did to a customer.
2: Oh, good, it gets worse.
5: I had shrimp for lunch, like a shrimp scampi I brought from home. And I decided to hide a piece of shrimp underneath the driver's seat of her car.
4: Oh, and a scampi's like a garlic strip.
5: I knew in the hot summer over days and days it would start like deteriorating and rot and it smelled so bad. So I was like, just so you know, the fluids we put in the engine after the repair, sometimes it has kind of like a little fishy odor. You might notice. Yeah, yeah. But that'll go away.
4: So they won't look for it.
2: Now, did you quit the job there, or did your dad fire you poorly treating all the
6: bad customers?
4: Reviews. For insurance.
3: Why don't ever we don't ever have returning customers?
6: Yeah.
5: Oh, no. I mean, I just quit. I just grew out of it.
4: That is petty. Yeah. That would work, though.
3: Oh, my God. If your dad is listening right now and he somehow connects the dots, he's still going to be mad.
2: Yeah.
5: Your dad did. No, you guys, my dad is this big Italian guy, like Tony Soprano, you know, but he's a softy, and he'd be like, no one treats my daughter like...
4: You're his daughter, that's why.
5: I was a daddy's girl. Oh, so. Yeah.
2: He put horse heads in their trunk, and that was his joke.
4: Hey, you're lucky I didn't cut the brake lines, bro.
2: Oh, my God.
3: We laughed, but I feel like it's true with this family.
5: Yeah, so you guys, this is just my reminder to be nice to service workers and people who help you, because... Everyone's doing their best, and if you're not nice, we're going to get back at you.
4: That's a warning.
2: Free shrimp scampi underneath your seat if you do.
3: Sounds like lunch to me.
2: I know.
4: Only 2 days. Give me that shrimp.
2: Text in 78592. If you have a confession you've been holding on to, we can hide your identity, mask your voice, and make you the next mass speaker. Yes. Your phone tap's coming up next.

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0: Today, our phone prank victim is a mom who keeps telling her husband about how happy she is with the daycare center their five-year-old goes to.
1: Oh, that's nice.
0: And the reason why? He comes home every night completely exhausted, like he's had the most fun a kid could possibly ever have.
2: Oh, man. That's great.
1: You want him tired, for sure.
0: Well, she's about to find out the real reason he's so drained every single day when he comes home.
2: Oh.
0: I'm not sure how she's going to react in your phone tap right now.
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5: Hello.
1: Hi, this is Renee from Todd's Daycare. Is this Marissa?
5: It is. Hi, how are you?
1: Oh, I am so good. I just wanted to call and let you know we're having an absolute blast with Zach today.
5: Oh, he's the best, isn't he?
1: Oh, he really is. You know, he's just so fun and he's got so much energy.
5: Oh, I'm glad to hear it. I can tell that he's having a good time. He comes home, he's just exhausted, which I'm not complaining about at all.
1: I bet he is. You know, oh, that makes total sense. It's all because of our new program.
5: What new program?
1: Oh, Debbie didn't tell you when you were here?
5: No, she didn't.
1: It's really great. It's called SIM. It stands for Secret iPad Marathon.
5: Okay.
1: See, we tell them throughout the day that if you want to play it, you have to charge them up, right?
5: Okay.
1: But their little brain doesn't get how technology works. So we pretend the iPad can only be powered by running on a treadmill.
5: Okay. Wait, what?
1: That adorable. Here, you know what? I'm going to go into the other room and see how little Zach's doing, okay?
5: Okay.
1: Hey, Zachy! Oh, wow! You've almost run a full 5K today. Good job, buddy. Oh, yeah. Oh, and I see you too, Isaac. You're doing great. Yeah. Oh, man, these kids, I'll tell you. Stamina.
5: 5K?
1: Really.
5: And did you just say you ran a 5K?
1: Oh, yeah, could you not hear me over the treadmills? Yeah.
5: What?
1: His little legs are just pumping right now.
5: He's five.
1: That
5: seems like a long... That really seems like a long way for him to run.
1: Isn't it impressive? And well, he just loves it. He thinks it's to charge his iPad for Sim. keep going. I see that battery level going up. Oh, you're doing a good job.
5: Yeah.
1: Hey, Susie, you need to tie your shoe. That could be a trip hazard.
5: Oh, I'm not really comfortable. I'm not sure I'm comfortable with him.
1: Hold on. I can't hear you. Let me just leave the treadmill room real quick.
5: Okay.
1: Yeah. Okay. Now,
5: treadmill
1: room. What was that?
5: I'm not sure I'm comfortable with him running so much. It does explain why he's tired, but that seems like a lot for a little kid.
1: Oh, he loves it, you know?
5: Are you sure?
1: Am I sure? You should see him. We got him all little matching sweatbands to wear, too.
5: Uh-oh.
1: To say the daycare's name on it.
5: That's cute, but are other parents okay with this?
1: Are other parents okay with their kids getting great exercise and sleeping the night away? Are you kidding me? They love it.
5: Yeah, but it kind of sounds like a labor camp.
1: Oh, we would never do something like that.
5: But
1: and not everybody, I'll tell you this, maybe this makes you feel better. Not everybody chooses a treadmill.
5: Okay.

0: not do that because we would have spoken about it.
1: No.
0: Because that's what we do.
1: No, because if you would have talked about it, then you would have ruined this prank phone call.
0: What? Oh, my God. Oh, thank God.
1: This is Brooke for the radio show, Brooke and Jeffrey in the Morning. I don't work for your kids' daycare. We're doing a phone tap on you.
0: Well, you got me. I was so worried about Zach.
1: I thought you were going to get a lot more angry, but...
0: Do you know how hard it is to find daycare?
1: Oh, do you know how hard it is to get a 5-year-old to run a 5K every day? Keep it up, Zachy!
0: Oh, gosh.
1: I'm going to tell you, his calf muscles are looking great.
0: You guys are crazy.

0: We've done a segment for a while now on this show based on the popular streaming series Love is Blind.
1: Oh, yeah!
0: But for copyright reasons, we have to change the title a little bit, but keep the same concept, just do it for radio. And that's why we call it Blind Love Is.
2: Oh, God, so catchy.
0: Where two people who've never met before and can't see each other connect over our phone lines for the very first time.
2: God, it's really a lot easier for radio to do it than for TV.
1: Well, it goes by pure chemistry. Like,
0: exactly.
1: Truly.
0: We're trying to see if they have a genuine love connection.
1: Yeah.
0: And right now, we already have two listeners on our phones who have tried to be here for second date updates that didn't work out for one reason or the other. So as a consolation, they've agreed to be on this segment.
1: That's a nice way to say it.
0: To find romance a little bit of a different way. Their names are Vel and Tag. They're going to meet each other for the very first time in just a second. Why are you giving me confused
2: face,
0: bro?
2: Do I remember Tag? Was Tag on the show?
3: I was thinking that, too.
0: I mean,

0: Brooke, we've had on 36 tags in the last month alone, so I can understand your confusion. He's probably one of them.
1: Right.
0: But again,
1: it's like Noah. Yeah.
0: Tag has never met Vel before. It's going to happen for the first time right here. They do not know what each other look like because, as Brooke has told her husband many times, looks don't matter.
2: Oh, no. Brooke, that's nice of you.
1: My husband's hot.
0: Oh.
1: Yeah.
0: I thought you were talking about yourself.
1: Oh, so, wow.
0: But
1: we've
0: encouraged them to come prepared with some fun questions that they can ask each other. And remember, we need to stay quiet in the room while we listen in.
2: It's the hardest part. I hate this segment. I forgot about that.
0: But afterwards, we can jump in and discuss if blind truly love is.
1: All right. I love it.
0: Let's make sure that they're there. Tag, are you on the line with us?
3: I am. How you guys doing?
1: Good. Hey, Tag. How are you? Are you
0: nervous? No. Stop trying to jump in and hit on Tag.
1: Just want to ask a question.
0: I know you're trying to steal him away for yourself already.
2: She knows he's single.
1: Tag, you're it.
0: No. Vel, are you there?
4: Hi. Yeah, I'm here.
0: Okay.
2: Hey.
0: So now that you two are punched up, we're going to step away and let you two talk. All right, go ahead. Say hi to each other.
1: Ooh.
3: Hey, Vel.
2: Oh, boy.
3: How are you?
0: Hey. Rough start. Okay.
4: I'm pretty good. You know, we both have weird names, so we have that in common.
3: That is weird, and it's weird being on a radio show with a million people listening. That's a little strange and in common, I guess.
1: It's an exaggeration. Right.
0: Thank you for
4: That's true. I'm kind of nervous. I'm never nervous.
3: I know.
4: I'm nervous now.
3: No, I am too. I mean, has your day been good so far?
0: Tag, I don't know if that's a good idea. I'd probably just get to the questions.
2: Yeah, we're going to be here for
1: that
2: a while.
1: That was boring.
3: Okay.
4: Okay.
0: You're doing great, Tag.
4: The day has been okay, but I'll ask you my first question.
3: Okay.
4: I'm a big animal lover, right? So I'm wondering what your favorite animal is.
1: Easy question.
3: I guess I'll go with a penguin.
1: Aww.
3: Yeah. I kind of have this weird kind of walk sometimes, especially if I'm moving kind of quick, and some people say I kind of walk like a penguin sometimes.
4: Aww. That's really cute. I love that.
1: Okay.
3: Thank you. Well, let me send it back to you. What's your favorite animal?
4: I like adopted puppies that you get from the shelter. Like, aww. I just have a soft spot for, like, the more mangy they are, the more fleas they have. Because then I, like, feel sorry for them, and I take them home and take really good care of them and, like, nurse them back to health. So that's kind of my jam.
3: That's awesome.
0: Yeah. Hope you like fleas.
3: as long as we can get those before they get in the house. So I want to meet someone who's adventurous, you know, and really much down for anything. I mean, I'm really into spontaneity. I mean, is there any spontaneous things that you've done lately? You know, just went for it kind of vibe.
4: Yeah. I would say I'm pretty spontaneous. So like there's a water tower that's pretty close to my house. And it's under construction right now. And one night I just snuck up there and slept there for the night.
0: What?
3: Oh, that's wild. Why? Why should you do that for? That's crazy.
4: I don't know. I mean, just for fun. Like, now I can say that I've done that before.
0: I mean, that's in a water tower.
1: Not many people can.
3: Yeah. You know, it's a little weird, but definitely think that's kind of cool, I guess. Yeah.
1: Awful night of sleep.
4: What about you though? Like, what do you do? Spontaneous stuff?
3: Yeah, I mean, this is pretty wild. So I was on a boat with some friends not too long ago, and I was having the time of my life. So, you know, right on the moment, I was like, I'm feeling this. Life is too short. So I just got on my phone, called, and quit my job right
1: Whoa.
3: There.
2: Wait, what?
4: Wow. Quit it forever?
1: What?
3: Yeah, I mean, I wasn't planning on staying at the job for a long time anyway, so I was like, here's an excuse. So let's do it.
4: Huh. Oh, my God. That's unbelievable. Like, I mean, did you get another job, or what did you do?
0: You're unemployed.
3: Nah, I mean, I kind of chickened out. I went back to work 2 days later. I told them it was a joke.
1: Oh,
3: and,
1: oh
3: You know, I realize I could not afford not to work right now.
0: Oh, okay.
4: Yeah, yeah, yeah.

0: I mean, it's okay. I've been fired by kind of a lot of jobs, so I'm not judging.
1: Mm. Interesting.
2: Okay. Well, maybe we should jump in at this point.
3: I don't know. I kind of want to hear how many.
4: Yeah. You know? Why would she say that?
3: She's relating. He quit. Related. She got fired.
2: Probably
3: you know.
2: Fired from all the fleas that she has when she walks into her job. Okay.
4: But
2: well,
4: she doesn't walk like a penguin.
2: Yeah.
3: I mean, they both don't take their jobs super seriously.
2: They do seem to have an interesting connection.
4: Mm-hmm. Super interesting. Like, I remember every fact about both of them. I don't know if that's a good thing.
3: Yeah.
4: But they very much stood out.
2: I mean, as odd as it is, there is... I feel like there's something happening there, but we don't get to decide if this conversation continues ourselves.
4: Well, sounds the listeners
3: like,
4: do.
3: Sounds like Tag needs us to just pay for a date, so we better keep him on the phone.
2: We put the fate in the hands of our listeners, so text in right now more if you want Tag and Vel to continue their conversation, or more, no more, if you think that
3: Jeff,
2: we should call it quits.
3: Why do you come up with these type of...
4: That's so confusing, Jeff.
2: It's the same letters. It's easier to text it that way.
3: No,
5: texting Jeff sucks.
2: Okay. Whatever you want to text. And if you want it to be over,
4: then that's a generic statement.
2: We'll
4: that's
2: tally up the texts and see if truly blind love is.
4: Ooh.
2: And continue right after this. Hold on. Just

0: If you're just joining us, we're in the middle of Blind Love Is with our listeners Tag and Vel, who just met for the very first time over the phones right here on the show. And we heard them talking to each other about quitting their jobs, sleeping in water towers. Climbing a water tower at least and falling asleep up there.
1: Yeah.
0: Also adopting puppies, but only the ones with lots and lots of fleas.
2: Mm. I get the logic. God. She wants to help the most needy, but...
1: Oh my God, my dog had every bug you can imagine living on it when we got her.
0: Basically, the most romantic conversation that we've ever heard.
2: I mean, can we also mention he walks like a penguin? Yeah. Like, nobody mentioned that either.
1: But probably looks great in a tuxedo.
2: Absolutely.
0: And our producer asked them both off the air after the first part was done if they're feeling like they want to continue with this. They both said yes.
1: Yay!
2: Oh, that's good.
0: And our listeners agreed with them.
2: Really?
0: Maybe the most convincing percentage we've ever seen on this segment on the text board. 83% said, let them talk.
1: Yeah, let's go.
2: You know, the thing is even though we thought it was maybe silly, their conversation never really stopped or lulled.
1: It was
2: easy back and forth.
1: It was really
0: They're rolling with the punches, so we're going to let them continue to find out if blind truly love is.
2: All right.
0: So Tag and Vel, you still there?
3: Yep. Yeah.
2: Okay, so funny just making sure. Like, wait a minute, you just said.
0: Just wanted to double check.
1: Well,
0: all right.
1: Who knows? Somebody could get cold feet.
2: That's true.
0: We're going to let you guys keep talking. We're stepping away. Go ahead.
3: All right.
4: Okay. So I guess if you've tried to be on second date before, that means you date a lot.
1: Oh.
2: And it has been
4: so I'm wondering, like, what the worst date you ever went on was like.
0: Oh, interesting.
3: Wow. That's tough because I have had a lot. Some pretty good and some pretty bad. Some more, way more bad than good. you know, I did go out with this anesthesia technician once, and she told me she really enjoyed the smell of flesh being cauterized, which
4: was
3: pretty freaky. And I don't know. Yeah, if I can
4: That's
3: be in someone
4: flag.
3: Who loves burning flesh, yes.
4: Oh, my God. Oh. You said her name was Anastasia?
3: No, she was an Anastasia technician.
1: Anastasia.
0: Oh, sorry.
4: That makes more sense.
0: Yeah. Okay.
3: So, I mean, what about you? What's your worst date?
4: The one that comes to mind for me is I had a guy at the end of our first date. He asked if I wanted to leave the country with him. He said he'd pay for all the expenses, and he was going to go be on a TV show where he was going to be featured as like a warlock. So like a wizard, but in
3: That's wild.
4: Yeah.
3: And you said no?
2: You have bad taste.
4: That's not my kind of thing. No, I was like, no, thank you.
0: Standards.
4: Okay, so like, tell me something else unique about yourself that not a lot of people know.
3: Oh my goodness. Well, a few years ago, I did have a cat, had it for many years, and I couldn't find the right bed for it. So I went and bought an American Girl, you know, American Girl dolls. I went and bought an American Girl doll bed for the cat to sleep on. And I came obsessed with those little miniature beds. And now I think I have like almost 17 of them now.
1: Whoa.
3: So I've got this whole collection of them. Yeah.
4: So you collect American Girl dolls?
3: No. Not the dolls. That would be a little weird. No, just the little miniature bed.
1: Huh. Expensive.
4: Yeah, that's
1: not cheap.
3: I know it sounds weird. Look, I know it sounds weird. They're like, it's amazing how much detail they put in these things. There's like one has a drawer underneath, and you can put stuff in. I mean, it's almost like a decoration thing. It's not even like a bed thing. It's like it's pretty cool. Yeah,
1: the perfect cat size.
0: I kind of want one.
1: Now. Yeah.
3: Well, let me ask you, what something interesting about you? What about you?
4: So I'm 100% vegan, but not many people know that anytime I go to a Mexican restaurant, I order chicken tacos because they're just so freaking good.
3: Okay, so you're not 100% hardcore vegan then, right?
4: I am 100% vegan, except chef for Mexican restaurant.
3: Okay.
0: That makes sense to me.
3: I get it. I get it. I love chicken tacos too. So I'm in your court on that.
2: I'm gonna go try cucumber tacos.
1: You
2: now.
1: Just met a funny vegan. How often does that happen?
3: There you go.
0: Well, Tag is definitely feeling this, but there's only one way to be sure that this connection is the real deal. Brooke, you know what I'm thinking.
1: I really hope I don't.
0: We've tried it before in a few of our other dating segments where the two callers test their love by singing a romantic duet together.
1: This is so awkward.
0: Romantic, you're right.
3: What?
0: And they're going to do it. I believe our audience will appreciate this.
1: I mean,
0: and they will know once and for all they are meant for each other.
1: I'm not going to lie. Yay. I kind of love it.
0: Okay. The question is, are they up for it? Tag, Vel, what do you think?
4: Do we really have to?
3: Sure.
2: Tag is up for it.
4: I was not expecting that.
1: What are you going to sing? What song do you guys both know?
0: What about the I Had the Time of My Life song from Dirty Dancing?
2: That's so corny.
4: Oh, wow.
0: You guys know that one?
3: Yeah, I know that part of it. I know a little bit of it.
0: Just the main part.
3: You want to give it a shot, Val?
4: Yeah, sure, why not?
0: There we go.
1: If this ruins
0: She's willing to sleep in a water tower. She's got to be willing to sing a song on the radio.
3: All right, well, here we go. I'll count us in, all right? Here we go.
4: Yeah.
3: 1, 2, 3, 4.
4: I had the time of my life.
3: And I never felt that way.
2: Brooke's crying.
4: I swear.
3: I don't know anymore the words.
1: You guys are fun.
0: Now, if you guys want, we're going to send you out on a first date in person, and we're going to pay for it, okay?
2: Yeah.
1: We'll even choose a Mexican restaurant for you, Val.
2: Chicken tacos.
1: Oh, nice.
0: And we're going to pay for you guys to adopt a flea-ridden puppy. You guys are going out on an official first date. Congratulations.
2: Yay!
0: Blind truly love was today.
2: We all did it.
1: I think it's going to be cute. I want an update after your date.
4: Yeah. Okay.
3: All right. Thank you, guys.
2: Good luck, guys.
0: It's Brooke and Jeffrey in the morning.
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13: You know it's tax season. Right, yeah. Alexis?
14: Yes.
15: Now yes. He knows.
16: Why are we talking about this right now?
13: Well, when June rolls around, that's movie season.
16: Oh, okay, we're moving through the months.
13: But what about August? Mm. Other than summer, I bet you didn't know... It's crayon season. Or as Brooke calls it, crayon.
15: Yeah, crayon. It's a berry.

0: I do say crayon.
1: Yeah.
2: That's how you say it.
0: No, well, he says crayon.
3: He's fancy. It's crayon.
4: I went to a private school.
3: Yeah, I say it the appropriate English way. That's fine. Okay. But if you're in the crayon making business this month.
1: I can't.
3: They're called crayons. This month is your Super Bowl because Crayola sells 50 billion little colored things every single August.
0: I like how you changed it. Thank you.
3: 70% get sold through brick and mortar stores like Walmart, Target. 30% online at places like Amazon. But now Crayola may be branching out from just coloring utensils because it just made news. They filed a patent for the waxy scent their crayons give off.
1: I'm sorry,
0: they are superior crayons.
1: Yeah, they really are.
0: You can't get better.
3: They describe the smell as, quote, earthy with leather-like undertones.
0: Dude, that's so accurate.
1: Yeah, spot on. They are on it.
3: Experts think they may be getting into the cologne and perfume business.
0: Isn't it weird that I can literally smell it as you're talking about it?
1: Yeah. You definitely have kids.
0: Or do I have one in my pocket?
1: Yeah, you probably
0: I don't know.
1: Do.
3: It's a classy smell. Because I can even see the commercials now, like crayon couture, the scent of scribbles.
0: Well, you're the only one that can do it because it definitely would be crayon.
3: Crayon.
1: And when we ask, is it what color are you wearing?
3: Or maybe they're doing crayon like Glade air fresheners for the house.
1: Okay.
3: Or could they be gearing up to sue other companies who are stealing their luxurious waxy leather undertone scent? Crayola's staying pretty mum on the specific reason for why they're patenting the smell, but they say there's a strong connection between smell and childhood memories. It's very powerful, so you got to assume they're going to try and capitalize.
1: And you know, library smell.
0: We're the only place that will break the news first. So
1: yeah,
0: be
1: on crayon.
2: It'll happen 3 years from now, but we're on it now.
3: That's your weekly crayon update from Brooke and Jeffrey in the morning. Now, let's get to what you really came to this show for.
1: Yeah.
3: The shot caller question of the day with our own Digital Jake. Jake, don't let the listeners down, please.
5: Oh, God. A lot of pressure there. Okay. On this day, back in 1997, a company launched that would go to change all our lives forever.
0: Mm.
5: I'll just give you one little hint. Yes, Netflix, the global streaming service that destroyed Blockbuster and our social lives with it.
1: Yeah.
5: So that we can lie in bed every night and tell ourselves just one more episode.
1: It's so good.
5: And the Netflix logo has become iconic. Everybody can instantly recognize the red letter N.
1: Yeah, totally.
5: Which is why today you'll have to identify other famous company symbols that only use one letter, or possibly two, for a special logo or no-go edition of 20 of 20.
1: Okay.
0: This is visual. I'm curious how this is going to work.
5: You give me a number. I'll describe a famous letter logo.
0: Oh, wow.
5: You just have to tell me which company uses it.
3: For example, numbers and letters.
5: Yeah, if I said a large golden M, you'd hopefully say McDonald's.
1: Microsoft.
5: Okay.
1: We'll
5: give Jose some crayons for this one.
1: Yeah, it's going to be rough.
5: We'll start with the woman who still practices her letters every day with a speak and spell. That's Alexis.
2: Yes, I do.
5: Alexis, give me a number 1 through 20, please.
2: 5.
5: Number 5. Your logo is a red uppercase K.
0: Oh.
5: What company is that?
1: Oh, I know this one.
2: Red uppercase cake.
1: Good Kroger question for her.
2: Craft.
3: Crayon.
2: Crayon.
0: Crayon's called with a K. That's the Kardashian brand.
3: Yeah.
2: Is Kraft red? I don't think it is, but I thought it was blue and yellow. I don't know.
1: Think older.
2: I don't know.
3: What do you think, Alexis?
2: Kroger. Is there a brand?
0: Yeah. Sure.
5: Alexis said Kroger. That is incorrect. I was looking for Kellogg's.
1: Mm-hmm. Oh, Kellogg's I was cereal. Thinking Kmart.
5: Brand of many cereals. We're over to Brooke now. Need a number 1 through 20, please.
0: Let's go 13.
5: Number 13. How about a pink uppercase T?
0: Oh, well, that one's easy because we work in the corporate building. It's T-Mobile.
5: T-Mobile. Wow. Is correct.
1: It is magenta. You better not let them hear that because they will correct you in the elevator.
0: It is weird how, like, even at corporate,
1: everyone
0: that works at T-Mobile corporate still wears the gear.
1: Yeah.
0: So wild.
3: It's weird to see a company that has employees that are, like, prideful.
1: I know.
3: So.
2: We
3: think
2: you
3: have
2: free
3: like
2: food. That might be why.
3: Yeah.
5: If anyone from T-Mobile wants to fight, I will be down in the parking lot. Jose, I need a number 1 through 20, please.
1: Let's go 8.
5: Number 8. Your letter is a purple.

0: uppercase Y.
1: Purple uppercase Y. I'm thinking like Yum. Isn't Yum Foods? Isn't that the brand that owns like Taco Bell and KFC and everything?
2: But tell it me is. Why.
1: A purple, I think of Prince, like a purple. What about yams? Purple yams.
0: What about yams?
3: I was thinking of Yoo-hoo.
2: I think I know what it is.
3: The drink.
2: I think you should think of something that doesn't have an actual product in the store.
1: I'm lost. I'm going yogurt.
0: Jose said yogurt. That is
1: dang it.
0: Incorrect.
1: Blueberry yogurt.
0: It was Yahoo.
4: Yeah.
2: The website.
1: Okay. Yes. It was Yoo-hoo, so I was like, that's the drink.
0: It was close.
1: Darn it.
2: I was trying to get you out of the store.
1: Yeah, but then I got lost.
0: So Brooke is still in. We're going over to Jeffrey. Jeffrey needs to get this right in order to stay in the game.
3: Okay.
0: Jeffrey, need a number from you.
3: 18.
0: Number 18. Jeffrey, your logo is a white lowercase b with a red circle behind it.
2: You know it.
1: I know
3: it. I'm drawing it right now.
0: I got a couple white bees.
1: Oh, that's
3: white
1: smart.
3: Hey, why
2: are you looking over here?
0: No, I'm not. I'm looking directly.
2: Why are you doing
0: I'm
2: that?
0: Looking definitely huh? not at Brooke.
2: What are you saying?
3: Okay, only a few companies start with B, but the one that sticks out is Beats.
1: Yes.
3: Hey, Beats by Dre.
1: Yeah.
0: Is this like yams?
3: Yeah, give me Beats by Yams.
0: Beats is correct. Beats headphones.
1: Okay. Right.
0: We're on to the next round. Brooke and Jeff are the only ones left. Brooke, right. I need a number from you.
2: All right, give me 15.
0: Number 15. Your logo is a white and blue uppercase O.
2: Is that Oprah's brand? Could it be?
3: The O Network.
2: Uppercase O. Oh my gosh.
4: That's it.
2: Ocean Spray, the beverage, like that, I know for sure is blue and white. I'm going Ocean Spray.
0: Brooke said Ocean Spray. That is not the O company I was looking for. I was looking for Oreo.
3: The blue.
2: Dang it.
0: That means Jeffrey has won today's edition of 20 of 20.
3: All right, so I get to choose who gets shocked while singing Oasis by Wonderwall. We're going to the Cranstand, Brooke Fox.
2: Today is going to be the day that they're going to throw it back to you.
1: Oh, wow.
2: By now, you should have somehow realized what you got to do.
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1: I'm so excited, I guess, to get out in the sun. 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See you tomorrow.

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You know what sounds hella good right now? Oh my gosh, I'm craving a churro from Disneyland. Right? They're so good. It's Ryan Mix 106.5. We've got your chance to win tickets to the Disneyland Resort. 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

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Fluffy, is going to be at the Oakland Arena on October 11th. And I have your chance to win tickets to have an LOL good time coming up in less than 10 minutes on Mix 106.5. It's been said.

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The Silicon Valley Pride Festival is happening tonight. It starts at 6. I want to see you out there because we're going to have lots of fun. 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

I feel like we could all use a night out on the town to laugh a little bit with the week we had this past week. Dolly Parton, Tim Curry, Optimus Prime, RIP. So let's get you hooked up with some tickets to have an LOL good time at Gabriel Iglesias in Oakland. I have tickets up for grabs coming up in less than 10 minutes on Mix 106.5.

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